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Reverend James Moore with Oh How I Love Jesus. Woo, amen. Oh how I love Jesus indeed. Hello, hi, how are you doing? This is the Overnight Show right here on Premier Gospel, and it is quite late. It's just gone 10 minutes past one. 27th of September. Today is a very special day for me, and I'll let you know why in the next 30 minutes. Don't go

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1: 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I'm talking reggae. What do you do when you're in a situation on your walk? Hip hop, Afrobeat. Tunes and lots more, plus beer jokes, current affairs discussions, interviews with your favorite gospel artists, the biggest UK gospel DJs. Hot Pot Porry! Wait, what? Tala? What do you mean, Hot Pot Porry?
2: Well, I mean, basically, you've got so many things on the show, you might as well call it Hot Pot Porry, and I think that's appropriate.
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Hello, hi, this is the Overnight Show right here on Premier Gospel. It's the 27th of September and I love saying that date. And the reason that I love saying that date is because today is my birthday, yes! And I'm going to be doing some birthday reflections today, or should I say tonight, as we start my birthday together. Stick around, might be your birthday.

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CJ with At Your Feet right here on The Overnight Show on Premier Gospel. Hello, how you doing? It's quite late in the night, but you know what? I'm still very excited because it is my birthday today, 27th of September. I am 34 years of age, and my reflections of this year, I mean, whenever you get around your birthday, you do reflect quite a lot, don't you? You start to think about what your life is like, where's it going, what have you been doing for the past year, what's changed, what hasn't changed. And I think for me, I mean, I got married, and it's been such a phenomenal year in terms of that. A lot of learning. I've learned a lot about myself, and I've learned a lot about my husband. So much learning. But you know what? I give God thanks that he's put some really great people around me and keeps me feeling loved and keeps me grounded. Thank you, Jesus. We're heading into the 2 a.m. hour.

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Backyard Medley with Darren Evans, Henry and Essence. Welcome, this is The Overnight Show. It's just gone 10 past 2. It's the 27th of September. And how is your Sunday looking today? Is Sunday the day that you tend to reflect and lean into God more so? Or is Sunday the day that you like to get all your things done? I know it's a day of rest, but you might want to get everything done and just get everything out the way. Whatever kind of day you are having today, we are going to be praying about it and for it and over it very, very soon. So don't go anywhere.

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No matter where you are, his strength will meet you. His joy will meet you right where you are. His peace, his love. And I just believe his favor is gonna meet you too. He'll meet you on the floor and pick you up and stand you on your feet. Because he comes that you might have life and have it more abundantly. Anybody believe that? Somebody lift up a praise right there. Yes, Lord.

Fred Hammond with Show Yourself Strong. It's a blessing to have you here with me, family. It's just gone 2:30 in the morning. Thank you so much for joining me. What a blessing it is to be here with you and to be starting a whole new day, starting your Sunday with you. Yes, I'm with you until the very early hours of the morning, and then Madeline is going to take over. But we do have a lot of prayer to get through, so do stick with me.

0: say, don't worry about your head of us. 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Yeah, man, let's go, bro.
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Nia Allen with Lord I Love You, such a great song, because Lord, we do really love you. We're heading into the 3 a.m. hour where we will be praying together. My name is Cassandra Maria. This is The Overnight Show, and you're listening to Premier Gospel, where we like to make sure we are playing gospel music 24/7, because gospel music has power, and we know this. We absolutely know this, and we want to make sure that that power is being felt all the way through the nation, all the way through the night.

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Just waking up.

Jessica Reedy with Good Day. This is The Overnight Show right here on Premier Gospel. What a blessing it is to be here with you. How are you doing tonight? We're going to be praying together very, very soon. It's the time that I find that whenever God wakes you up at this time, that he really wants you to pray about something. And I'll share a story about this, actually. It's a quite a vivid story, a vivid memory that I have. But first, it's Soldier.

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1: Yes, that's me. Wake up, it's a new day. 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I'm talking reggae. What do you do when you're in a situation when you want some hip hop, Afrobeat? Tunes and lots more, plus beer jokes, current affairs discussions, interviews with your favorite gospel artists, the biggest UK gospel DJs. Hot Pot Porry! Wait, what? Tala? What do you mean, Hot Pot Porry?
2: Well, I mean, basically, you've got so many things on the show, you might as well call it Hot Pot Porry, and I think that's appropriate.
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With Big on your radio. This is the overnight show right here on Premier Gospel. And it is, of course, the 3 o'clock hour, just coming up to half past. And you know what? I have always found that whenever God wakes me up at this time, he really wants me to know something. He really wants to tell me something. And this happened a few years ago. God kept waking me up at this very particular time. And I wasn't sure exactly what for. And so very distinctly, I remember I began to pray and I just said, Lord, what do you want me to pray to you about? And as I started to talk to him night after night, after about a week, I wasn't woken up at this time again. And so it's just a reminder that if God is waking you up at these times, spend it talking to him. Maybe he wants to say something.

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Premier Gospel, and we're going to pray and say, Lord, thank you so much for this brand new day. Thank you so much for your love and your kindness. Thank you so much for grounding us and keeping us in our right mind when the world and life tests us. Thank you so much for what it is that you do for us. We're just so grateful, Lord. We're just so grateful. And we're praying that as we go through the rest of this day, Lord, that we can really be in your presence. Thank you so much. Thank you so much for being such a loving and wonderful God. Thank you so much for caring for us. Thank you so much for thinking about us, even when we don't think about you. We're so grateful. Lord, we're putting this day in your hands, and we're praying this in the name of Jesus. Amen.

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Marvin Sapp with Not the Time, Not the Place. This is the Gospel, Premier Gospel Overnight Show. Thank you so much for joining me. It's just gone 4 o'clock in the morning. How are you doing? It's Sunday, the 27th of September, and I'm with you until 6.

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Touch is a song, isn't it just? This is The Overnight Show right here on Premier Gospel. How are you doing? My name is Cassandra Maria and I'm with you until the wonderful time of 6 a.m. Yes, I was going to say 5 a.m. then. No, 6 a.m. I am with you until 6. And we are going to be praying very, very soon as we start our Sunday. But I still have a lot of music to play for you because that is what we like to do right here on Premier Gospel.

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Israel J. Allen with Good To Me, playing for you right here on Premier Gospel. How are you doing? This is the overnight show and it is such a blessing to have you here with me. We're taking it through until 6 a.m. and I just want to pray a very quick prayer and say, Lord, thank you so much for your love and your kindness and your goodness and your mercy. And Lord, I'm really praying that we can put our Sunday in your hands and just remember you, Lord. Search us, Lord. Search us for anything that you feel as though we need to be searched and we need to be cleaned and cleansed of, Lord. Thank you so much for your love, your input into our life. Thank you so much for keeping us grounded. Thank you so much for your peace when the storms are really up and brewing and throwing us to and fro. Thank you, Jesus.

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0: Kira Sheard with the wonderful Victory on your radio. This is the overnight show, or should I say the very early morning show, right here on Premier Gospel. It's Sunday morning, 27th of September. How are you doing? It's a great day for me. I'll tell you why soon.
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1: 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I'm talking reggae. What do you do when you're in a situation on your wife? Hip hop, Afrobeat. Tunes and lots more, plus beer jokes, current affairs discussions, interviews with your favorite gospel artists, the biggest UK gospel DJs. Hot Pot Porry! Wait, what? Tala? What do you mean, Hot Pot Porry?
2: Well, I mean, basically, you've got so many things on the show, you might as well call it Hot Pot Porry, and I think that's appropriate.
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0: I mean, family, how else do you want to start your day?

Asha Elia, Steve Rizzo with God of My Dreams. This is the Sunday Morning Show right here on Premier Gospel. How are you doing? It's almost time for me to get out of here. I'm going to hand over to Madeline very, very soon. But first, I need to tell you, I need to let you know why today is such a special day for me. And it is a special day for me because today is my birthday. Yes, and if you are also having a birthday today, God bless you. Happy birthday, twin. If you had a birthday in September, I'm not surprised because September is a very, very busy month for birthdays. I'm with you until 6 a.m. God bless if you are joining me, and I'm hoping that you're not too up too early accidentally. If you are up right now, I'm praying it's for a reason.

Here on Premier Gospel, this is the very early morning show. My name is Cassandra Maria. Normally you do have Luke here at this time of the morning, but he is away. He's actually doing interrailing. I don't know if you know what that is, but it's basically where you take a rail and you take it to a country, then you go to another country, then you go to another country, then you go to another country, and you go to all these different kinds of countries all over the place. It's a great thing to do. I might give it a go. I'll see his reviews when he gets back. Stick around, we have our Sunday morning.

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Before that, Nathaniel Bassey with Victoria. This is the early morning show right here on Premier Gospel. And I just want to pray us out before I love you and leave you. Lord, thank you so much for this really wonderful Sunday. We're putting this day in your hands. We're asking that you can bless it. Keep us through it in the name of Jesus. Amen. Amen. Amen. It's nearly time for me to get out of here, but I have a couple more tracks to play for you right here on Premier Gospel.

Imran with The Devil Is a Liar. Whew, isn't he just? This is the Early Morning Show right here on Premier Gospel. And you know what? That is it from me. Yes, my name is Cassandra Maria. I've been sitting in for Luke, who is away doing something really fun. Interrailing is what he's doing. So make sure you ask him about it when he comes back. Madeline is up in 1 hour. And then you have the wonderful eBay Giant Killer coming up. And Adam Brooks, what a wonderful Sunday you have. I am about to leave to celebrate my birthday. Yes, happy birthday to me. God bless you. And I'll see you next.

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Quickly! 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They just bombed the 16th Street Baptist Church, and four little girls just died. 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

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Little Cynthia West, little Carol Robinson, little Denise McNair, and little Addie Mae Collins, between the ages of 11 and 14. 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

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I'm calling for peace. I'm calling for victory. Lord, I'm calling on you to bring peace and harmony. They're still killing and stealing our children one by one. 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

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I can't legislate love. 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
1: God knows the plans he has for us. 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Thank you, Jesus.

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1: Hello, my name is Helen Yorson, Associate Pastor and Worship Leader at KICC in Accra, Ghana. This is your Spirit Charge for today. The Bible says in the book of Psalm 119, verse 105, "Your word is a lamp for my feet and a light for my path." Your word is a lamp for my feet and a light on my path. I pray for you today that as you go out into this day, that the Lord will guide your decisions, your conversations as you talk. May the Lord give you wisdom. It says your word is a lamp for my feet. That means as you are walking, there is light for every step. As you take a step, there is light. May God give you light for every step, every path that you take. May the light of God guide you. You will not walk in the darkness where everybody else is walking in darkness and stumbling. It says the word is a lamp for my feet. May the word of the Lord guide you. May you have the word for every situation you walk into, every conversation you walk into. May you have the word to speak. May you have the word of God to guide you. It says it is a light to my path. May your path be lit with the word of God, with nuggets of the word of God, so that you will not stumble and you will not fall. You're going into the day today. God has gone before you. Hold on to his word. Take this word with you and say, "Lord, guide me, lead me, order my steps in your word." Have an awesome day. God bless you richly.
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1: Hello, I'm Kelly Valencia. The Prime Minister has announced a new scheme for first-time buyers to help them get on the housing ladder. Under the plans, people would need just a 2.5% deposit. Andy Burnham unveiled the plans as he arrived in Liverpool for his first Labour Party conference since taking office. The Pope is to meet survivors of sexual abuse by clergy during a visit to Lourdes in France. He celebrated an open-air mass in Paris yesterday, passing through crowds in the Pope Mobile, waving and blessing babies. Donald Trump has rejected an Iranian proposal to reopen the Strait of Hormuz to commercial shipping within a week. The US president says the deal is unacceptable. And Prince Harry says the decision to return his family to the UK was made for lots of reasons and that it's great to be back home. The Duke of Sussex made the comments to Canadian network CTV. That's your latest from the Premier News team.
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0: Great track from Moiwa there and River Songs. Good morning and welcome to Arise and Shine. He was taking me back there to Botswana and South Africa. Yes. Oh, yes. That was the song Modimo. Yes. I still love singing that song. I'm Madeline Kirsten with you this morning. Good morning. It's just gone 7:05 in the morning. And what a beautiful sunshiny weekend we are having. I mean, for me, yesterday, the weather was absolutely perfect. I mean, perfect. Just right, not too hot though, warm enough. Everyone was outside. I mean, it is the Feast of Tabernacles. I'm going to be unpacking a little bit about that because we sit outside in a tent. Why do we do that? Well, I'll explain a little bit as we come along the show. But I have got a special, of course, coming up today between 3 and 5 on Sing Out, all about Sukkot and the Feast of Tabernacles. But let's journey on right here. Good morning, good morning, good morning. I hope you got your coffee. Are we ready? It's a brand new day. It's Sunday morning.
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1: 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I'm talking reggae. What do you do when you're in a situation? Hip hop, Afrobeat. Choir tunes and lots more, plus beer jokes, current affairs discussions, interviews with your favourite gospel artists, the biggest UK gospel DJs. Hot Pot Porry! Wait, what? Tola, what do you mean Hot Pot Porry?
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1: Absolutely. Weekdays with Belinda. You just got to be there. And of course, thank you for tuning in this Sunday morning. Can you imagine? It's the last Sunday of September. I got shocked when I just looked at the calendar. This is it. October, next month, my birthday month, actually. Although I've stopped counting, I kind of lost count a long time ago. Yeah, that's all I can say. But my God, he's good all the time. And we've got some little nuggets coming up in the next hour. Like I said to you, it's the Feast of Tabernacles. What is that? Well, the Bible, let's go there. Let's go from the understanding of Jesus. And it says, and the word of God tabernacled amongst us. Yes, the word dwelt amongst us. What can we say? There it is, right there in the New Testament. And of course, Jesus goes up to the Feast of Tabernacles, and it's all about light, and it's about water, as well as the harvest, and sitting in tents, remembering the days of the wilderness, when we were outside, feeling very vulnerable, not actually having a physical home, as we were moving from place to place. But God was our dwelling place. We were covered by the Lord. He was our hiding place. He was our shelter from the storm and from the rain. And that's what it really is all about. And like I say, I'll be unpacking more as we journey along. But don't forget, our spirit charge is on its way right now.

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1: Hello, my name is Helen Yawson, Associate Pastor and Worship Leader at KICC in Accra, Ghana. This is your Spirit Charge for today. The Bible says in the book of Psalm 119, verse 105, "Your word is a lamp for my feet and a light for my path." Your word is a lamp for my feet and a light on my path. I pray for you today that as you go out into this day, that the Lord will guide your decisions, your conversations as you talk. May the Lord give you wisdom. It says your word is a lamp for my feet. That means as you are walking, there is light for every step. As you take a step, there is light. May God give you light for every step, every path that you take. May the light of God guide you. You will not walk in the darkness where everybody else is walking in darkness and stumbling. It says the word is a lamp for my feet. May the word of the Lord guide you. May you have the word for every situation you walk into, every conversation you walk into. May you have the word to speak. May you have the word of God to guide you. It says it is a light to my path. May your path be lit with the word of God, with nuggets of the word of God, so that you will not stumble and you will not fall. You're going into the day today. God has gone before you. Hold on to his word. Take this word with you and say, "Lord, guide me, lead me, order my steps in your word." Have an awesome day. God bless you richly.
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11: And this is Arise and Shine. Now, I don't know if you've been hearing this on Premier Gospel, but we want to give somebody £100. That's right, a Black History Month. We want to actually celebrate a hero, someone that you know has been doing something that's absolutely amazing. Maybe you think your mom has done the best job at raising you, or you know someone who's been running a prayer group, or even a pastor. Why not? Send him some flowers, whatever, or £100. Gifts. You see, this Black History Month, we want to honor one person with a £100 gift voucher to say thank you for being an incredible person and give them the title of Community Hero. But we're going to need your help to find them. 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There is a nomination form that you can fill in, and we'd love to actually give them a shout out. So if you can think of someone, why don't you do that? You've got till the 31st of October, and then we're going to be giving out that prize. Do nominate someone. It's a wonderful thing to do, isn't it? And I'm sure you can think of someone that's made a difference in your life.
12: All over this building, let's lift our hands in the presence of the Lord. We're going

The wise men came to the place where baby Jesus was. It says when they saw him, they fell down and worshiped him. Everybody say, fell down. They bowed down and they worshiped him. And the scripture says, and then their treasures were opened. And they presented unto him gifts. And therein is a glorious revelation of the Spirit. And it is this, that when you and I will humble ourselves and begin to worship, the treasure that is in this earthen vessel begins to open up. Somebody say yes. And the gifts of the Spirit of God that are within us begin to flow. I believe if we will worship God with our whole heart, our whole spirit and soul, God's presence and power will begin to move in this place. People can be healed and delivered even while we're worshiping and recording. Does anybody believe that with me? I want you to lift up your hands now and begin to lift up your voices. That's right. Just begin to open your own mouth and begin to worship him. Out of your spirit, just begin to bless his holy name. If he's done anything for you, just begin to worship. Just begin to worship. That's right. Begin to

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1: And it's time to lift up the name of Jesus together. Good morning, my friends. Arise and shine, for your light has come, and the glory of the risen Lord has risen upon you. For such a time as this, my friends, purpose is the most important part of who we are. And oftentimes people say, I really don't know what I'm supposed to be doing. But it's there in the Bible. Jesus gave you a command, go and tell all nations who I am. Go and testify what the Lord has done in your life. And then do the good works to show yourself fit for the master's use. Yes, ready to be used by the Lord. So I'm jumping scriptures all over the place there. But truly, you know, what we need to do was already spoken. And I know sometimes we want to be very, very specific. But if in doubt, just witness Jesus. Just tell somebody about Jesus. As that lovely song says, let's get heaven crowded. Not playing that one right now, because here's a bit of Travis Green to remind us it's time that our worship arise this morning.

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1: Everything is good indeed. I mean, it's barbecue time still, yes. I mean, I was out there at a lovely Feast of Tabernacles barbecue yesterday. Got my mum to come out to it as well. I mean, it was just lovely. And we had some dancing, yes. I did say my mum actually got involved, but you know, it's just perfect weather. It really, really is. And we need to appreciate this because we have now passed the equinox where the days now are getting shorter. Okay, that's it. No more 8 o'clock sundown. No more 7 p.m. I think that was the last one we had. So let's enjoy this now. Let's enjoy this. We're not going to start talking about the weather too much because it kind of, unless we have like a heat wave in November, now that would be exciting, or would it? No, I think the gardens and the farms would be extremely confused. Now, talking of which, this is how strange it can be when you do the wrong thing in the wrong season. You know, the Bible speaks about the sons of Issachar knowing the times and the seasons. You need to know when it's harvest time and you need to know when it's sowing time. Can you imagine you're trying to harvest and you haven't sown anything yet? My friend, this is the harvest season, but it's also time, according to my garden center that I passed the other day, to plant your spring bulbs. And I thought to myself, wow, you know, it's September. But yeah, you have to plant what you want to come out next year. You have to plant them now. Now, that's a word all in its own, isn't it? It really is.
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I want you to participate in the worship of tonight. This is to the glory of the King. And how many of you know he's coming soon? Come on, make some noise.

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9: Hello, I'm Kelly Valencia. The Prime Minister has announced a new scheme for first-time buyers to help them get on the housing ladder. Under the plans, people would need just a 2.5% deposit. Andy Burnham unveiled the plans as he arrived in Liverpool for his first Labour Party conference since taking office. The Pope is to meet survivors of sexual abuse by clergy during a visit to Lourdes in France. He celebrated an open-air mass in Paris yesterday, passing through crowds in the Pope Mobile, waving and blessing babies. Donald Trump has rejected an Iranian proposal to reopen the Strait of Hormuz to commercial shipping within a week. The US president says the deal is unacceptable. And Prince Harry says the decision to return his family to the UK was made for lots of reasons and that it's great to be back home. The Duke of Sussex made the comments to Canadian network CTV. That's your latest from the Premier News team.
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bit of Antio and starting off the 8 o'clock hour, about 4 minutes plus eight. Good morning, good morning. It's the 27th of September 2026 in the Hebrew year of 5787. Yes, it is. Well, good morning. It's a bit early to say that, isn't it? Yes, good morning, my friends. The sun is shining. It's a beautiful weekend. We really cannot complain. As I was saying earlier, barbecue time. It really is barbecue time. And whatever you're doing today, I just really pray that you see the fullness of God's love. You know, we can be faced with very difficult things in our lives and things are really, really tough. But the one thing that always overwhelms me is not only that the Father dwells with us and is with us, but that He loves us. And I want to tell you, He loves you. No matter what you've been going through, even if you feel that you've not been doing things as you wanted to do them, yeah, that's okay. He still loves you. He's not saying don't improve, but just remember He's a father, and a father has a very big hug to give his child.

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1: What's happening, people? 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
2: Oh yeah, come straight after Sing Out. Talking of which, I might as well tell you, yes, today at 3 to 5 o'clock, we are talking about that tent that's out there for 7 days. What is that? It's the Feast of Booths. Remember when they looked at the Transfiguration, said, let's make some tents. It's very likely to have been at this particular season, the Feast of Tabernacles. I'll be unpacking it from 3 to 5 o'clock. It's really about a marriage. It's about the coming of the Lord. It's a wonderful, wonderful time. It really, really is. But let's continue on the journey here. I've got a little nugget coming up on our Pastor's Corner. So don't go anywhere, because Spirit Charge is on the way.

Yeah. We cherish the things that we have way more. Y'all know what the vibes is? This the reset we've been waiting for. Presets on the Pro Tools allow my vocal to flame some more. And this for the new person that just discovered me. Grateful for your discovery. God's favor is all on me. I pray to the Lord as a first response. Cause I know our time is short like a leprechaun. I just want us to get it right from the second on. And let my voice be one of the reasons we could make it beyond. I did it a lot, you cat been kidding a lot. 180 spin with the rock, far from what I did on the block.

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1: Hello, my name is Helen Yawson, Associate Pastor and Worship Leader at KICC in Accra, Ghana. This is your Spirit Charge for today. The Bible says in the book of Psalm 119, verse 105, "Your word is a lamp for my feet and a light for my path." Your word is a lamp for my feet and a light on my path. I pray for you today that as you go out into this day, that the Lord will guide your decisions, your conversations as you talk. May the Lord give you wisdom. It says your word is a lamp for my feet. That means as you are walking, there is light for every step. As you take a step, there is light. May God give you light for every step, every path that you take. May the light of God guide you. You will not walk in the darkness where everybody else is walking in darkness and stumbling. It says the word is a lamp for my feet. May the word of the Lord guide you. May you have the word for every situation you walk into, every conversation you walk into. May you have the word to speak. May you have the word of God to guide you. It says it is a light to my path. May your path be lit with the word of God, with nuggets of the word of God, so that you will not stumble and you will not fall. You're going into the day today. God has gone before you. Hold on to his word. Take this word with you and say, "Lord, guide me, lead me, order my steps in your word." Have an awesome day. God bless you richly.
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1: You're listening to Arise and Shine. I'm Madeleine Kersner with you, and I've got a Pastor's Corner on the Feast of Tabernacles coming up about 8:45, to be precise, just in case you don't want to miss it. That's all coming up here, of course, our regular slot here every week on Arise and Shine. But really, what the most beautiful thing, probably one of my favourite scriptures from John chapter 1, in the beginning was the Word, and the Word was with God, and the Word was God. And that Word, I've just jumped a couple of verses there, dwelt among us and became flesh. God dwelt among us. It's an amazing concept to think of, but knowing that God's desire to dwell with you, to walk with you like he did with Adam and Eve, is so strong. If only you could know, God wants to be with you every day of every moment.

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1: You are listening, of course, to Arise and Shine. That was Sonny Badu, by the way, and before that was Shelley Massey. Now, we are talking about the time and the season this morning on the Hebraic calendar. It's not the Gregorian calendar, it's the Hebraic calendar. It has different months, okay? And to understand where we are, I'm not going to go into the full teaching, because like I said, I'm going to be sharing a lot more between 3 and 5 o'clock, really unpacking it in a much deeper way. But the most important part is understanding it's harvest time. It

means the time when God will, remember when it says in the New Jerusalem, will come down from heaven and God will dwell with man forever. I mean, that's really deep, isn't it? So everyone in heaven is going to be coming back down, and it's a new earth, and it gets really good, doesn't it? It gets really, really wonderful. But we're not going to be unpacking that. Ask your pastor to explain all that I just said. Anyway, I'm Madeline Kersner. I think it's time to worship. I've got Pastor's Corner coming up straight after one of my favorite songs from Gateway Worship's version here of Worthy of It All.

0: He is worthy, Father. We just give you all the glory and honor and praise. And Father, as we come before your throne today to get deeper understanding of who you are, may you always dwell with us and may you find a home with us. May we be an acceptable vessel fit for the Master's use. Well, we've come to that time of our Pastor's Corner, and Fiona dropped in a line for us on the Feast of Tabernacles. She was with us as we went into Rosh Hashanah. And here is a little clip of her speaking about the meaning of the Feast of Tabernacles, or Sukkot in Hebrew, which means booths. And we're talking about the Feast of Tabernacles. We are in the Feast of Tabernacles. I loved what she just said about journeying a little longer in the presence of God. Well, God has given us eight days to... Now, I think we need to go there. I said I'm going to talk about a tabernacle and what that means. And for those of you who may have seen pictures, you see people waving things in the air or building something in their back garden or even on their balcony. Fiona, what is the Sukkot and its meaning in the context of tabernacles?
1: Well, Jewish people, as we're saying, they build this booth, this little thing in their gardens or on their balconies. Wherever they can build it, they will build it. But it's about remembering for them what they call the clouds of glory. Because when they went through the wilderness, the Lord God was there in the pillar of cloud by day and fire by night. And they see this pillar of cloud as the glory of God that sheltered them from the burning sun. And so they consider that this tabernacle that they build is to remind them that wherever the children of Israel went, the Lord God went with them, and he sheltered them and he kept them safe. And so when they dwell in the booth, they're remembering their journey. But more than that, they're looking beyond their current experience, looking back to what God did and forward to what God will do in the future, when we see the clouds of glory return.
0: I mean, it's such a frail thing, isn't it? I mean, people always say you've got to have a little bit of openness in the roof so that you can see the stars. I mean, it's amazing, isn't it? The cloud of glory being our cover. But I think it doesn't it also sort of remind us that it's just us and God? It's like we leave the house. So we've got this wonderful house that we live in, wherever we live in the house, but we leave it behind and we go out into the garden. Hopefully it's not raining in October, but we go out into the garden. And what do you catch from that? Because I know there's so many beautiful things that we catch in tabernacles, but just that me and God, isn't it? Just me and God and the open heavens above our heads.
1: What's really to me fascinating was when I discovered that when Jewish people go in to their little tent thing in the garden that they've made, they actually genuinely believe that they're about to have a spiritual experience. And they often read from the Song of Songs, the love song between the God of Israel and his bride. And this is a moment of great intimacy, of going into your sukkah, of eating there, of having time of fellowship with your family. But most of all, it's about you and God. And that's why they read from the Song of Solomon, because the booth is a picture of marriage.

you follow Jesus, you're already doing God's work, not just on Sundays or in church, but in those emails and financial reports, kitchen tables, or on the school run. I'm pastor and author Tom Nelson, and in my new podcast, God's Work, we're going to completely change how you think about your job. 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

Wow, what a beautiful track that was from Deborah Darling, and before that CeCe Winans, and before that was Sam Mendes. And a big huge thank you for Fiona Sobella being with us on our Pastor's Corner, talking about the meaning of the Feast of Tabernacles. Talking of which, I'll be back with you for a special between 3 and 5 o'clock. And I'll just put this in there. Of course, we're not under the law, so none of these feasts have to be done. But it is the particular feast for all nations. It's actually when the Jew and the Gentile are together. That's what the feast is all about. All nations coming together to worship and praise for 7 days. Oh, you just come back and listen at 3 o'clock. But don't forget, Adam Brooks is on the way. Don't go anywhere. Stay tuned. He's coming right up.

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1: Hello, I'm Kelly Valencia. The Prime Minister has announced a new scheme for first-time buyers to help them get on the housing ladder. Under the plans, people would need just a 2.5% deposit. Andy Burnham unveiled the plans as he arrived in Liverpool for his first Labour Party conference since taking office. The Pope is to meet survivors of sexual abuse by clergy during a visit to Lourdes in France. He celebrated an open-air mass in Paris yesterday, passing through crowds in the Pope Mobile, waving and blessing babies. Donald Trump has rejected an Iranian proposal to reopen the Strait of Hormuz to commercial shipping within a week. The US president says the deal is unacceptable. And Prince Harry says the decision to return his family to the UK was made for lots of reasons and that it's great to be back home. The Duke of Sussex made the comments to Canadian network CTV. That's your latest from the Premier News team.
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8: Family, good morning. You're locked into Sundays with Adam right here on Premier Gospel. It's just gone 9 a.m. this Sunday, the 27th of September, 2026. Now, family, what a way to start our Sunday morning. Shout out to Madeline. Thank you so much, Madeline, for a great start to our Sunday. And thank you for being here right now. Thank you for choosing to start your Sunday morning with your favorite gospel radio station. This is, of course, Premier Gospel, the sound of your Sunday morning. Now, family, where you been up for hours, or you're just getting your eyes open right now, just lying in bed? Maybe you're in the car on the way to church or work or wherever your Sunday morning is taking you. Wherever that is, family, whatever's going on, you are absolutely in the right place. I got to shout you out, the mighty Sunday Show congregation. Thank you so much for being here every single week. Now, today, Sunday School is all about a story that Jesus told about a shepherd with 100 sheep who lost one and left the 99 to go looking for the one that was missing. That is some mad math, isn't it? Leaving 99 for one, but that actually is the point. We'll get to that later on in the show. Also, family, the congregation question for this morning is this, and it comes straight out of the field with the sheep in it. Somebody's been missing from church for a few weeks and you noticed the empty seat. Now, what do you do? Are you a team text them, or are you team they know where we are, they'll come back when they're ready? Which one do you? Let me know what you do if you go to church today and somebody is missing. Also, what would you like to be done if you're the one that's missing for a few weeks? What would you like people to do to you? Should they call you? Should they check in on you, or just leave you to it? Hit me up on WhatsApp on 0303 040111 or text 66777. Starting your message with the word gospel. And also, let me know where you're listening from this morning, from who you are with and what your Sunday looks like. Because, you know, it's different today. We're not doing a Sunday Show roll call. What we'll do is you let me know if you're listening right now, and I'm shout you out when you message in. So it's a bit different today. Shout out to you if you're listening right now. Let me have the message to right now as well. Tell me you're here, tell me who you're with, tell me where you are, and we'll shout you out instead of a roll call. Right, keep it locked. I'll be back right after this.

church. The sounds of Darwin Harpstring here on Premier Gospel with Be Glorified. Before they heard the sounds of Pastor LaRue F. Kidd with He Has Done Marvelous Things. I love that song. Family, you're locked into Sundays with Adam right here on Premier Gospel. Good morning and welcome to the sound of your Sunday. This is your boy Adam Brooks on Premier Gospel. We are starting our Sunday in the best way possible. If you're lying in bed right now saying, Adam, this is too much for me, I'm still tired. Get up. Time to get out of bed. Time to get ready to start your Sunday morning. It is. Now, shout outs to my parents, Bishop Melvin and Pastor Yvonne Brooks. Shouting them out because we're not doing our traditional Sunday show roll call because it's time for us to freshen up a little bit. And I realize I say all of your names, but it's like sometimes I don't hear from you for ages. So what we're going to do is you have a chance to message me right now on 0303 040 1111 or text 66277, starting your message with the word gospel, and I'll shout you all out who messaged in a little bit later on in the hour of the show. So that's what we're doing from now on, family. Message me to let me know you're here. I haven't heard from Carol or Valerie for a while. I hear from Oye regularly, but there's just a few of you who I shout you out every week, but I don't know where you're there. And we're trying to have a really great relationship here that was both ways. So I speak to you and you speak back to me. So if you're listening right now, if you're in the building right now, if you're on your way to church right now, get your phone out and WhatsApp me, 0303 040111. Send a wave or send a message saying, yo, Adam, Medea, I'm in the building. Or if you're in the work, on the way to work or whatever you're doing, just shout at me and let me know, yeah? That's what we're doing. But we're still going to pray, family. So let's pray for this morning as we get into our Sunday. Family, Lord, I thank you, Lord God, for today. What a great day you have made for us to be alive. Thank you for having us on your wake-up call for this morning. I pray you'll be with us, you'll guide us, you'll protect us every step of the way. Be a light to our path. I pray, Lord God, everyone who's struggling today, everyone has a fear, a worry, a situation they're not sure what to do, you remind them that you are the God that solves problems and you're the God that comes through every time. Lord, we thank you in advance of everything you've done in us and with us and through us and all that's to come. We thank you in the mighty, majestic, matchless name of our Lord and Savior, to Jesus Christ. Together, family, we say what? Amen and amen. Right, family. Like I said, roll call is not the same as it used to be. Let me know you're in the building and we'll shout you out a little bit later on in the show. But next up, something's never changed. Pastor Yvonne's in the building and she's up next. Keep it locked.

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1: Yes, that's me. 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I'm talking reggae. What do you do when you're in a situation when you're walking? Hip-hop, Afrobeat. Tunes and lots more, plus beer jokes, current affairs discussions, interviews with your favorite gospel artists, the biggest UK gospel DJs. Hot Pot Porry! Wait, what? Tala, what do you mean Hot Pot Porry?
2: Well, I mean, basically, you've got so many things on the show, you might as well call it Hot Pot Porry, and I think that's appropriate.
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0: Sounds of Hezekiah Walker playing on Premier Gospel with I Will Bless the Lord at All Times. Before that, you heard the sounds of Vaughan Morgan and New You. Bless the Lord, family. You're locked into Sundays with Adam right here on Premier Gospel. And this is the sound of your Sunday morning. Now, family, every single week, my mum, Pastor Yvonne Brooks, joins us and brings a word to carry us into our Sunday morning and actually some of us into our week as well. And this week, I asked Pastor Yvonne to speak right into where the show is going today. The God who leaves the 99 to go looking for the one, the missing, that doesn't make any sense. It's going to leave 99 for one, but he does it. And have a listen to what Pastor Yvonne has to say about this today. Over to you, Mom.
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3: Good Gospel. Good morning, everyone. In Luke 15, Jesus asks a question. If a shepherd has 100 sheep and loses one, will he not leave the 99 and go after the one that is lost until he finds it? I wonder how that one sheep became separated. Perhaps it wandered gradually, one step at a time. Perhaps it looked up and suddenly realized how far away it was from all the other sheep. Jesus doesn't tell us how it happened. What he does tell us is that the shepherd goes looking. You see, that matters, because when someone has been away for a while, it can feel as though returning is entirely up to them. They may think, I've made so many mistakes and I have been gone too long. Surely no one's looking for me now. But Jesus describes a shepherd who notices the absence of one sheep among 100. The one is neither overlooked nor written off. And when the shepherd finds it, he lifts it onto his shoulders and he brings it home rejoicing. Perhaps you're listening as a parent whose son or daughter once loved going to church, but no longer want to come with you. You may have tried asking questions, offering invitations, trying to find the right words. Some days, you may feel afraid to even mention faith at all, in case the conversation closes down completely. I cannot promise you when they will change, but I want to encourage you, please keep the door of relationship open. Listen to them. Let them know that they are loved without making every conversation a debate or turning into a battle about church. Simply keep praying. You can entrust them to the shepherd who sees them clearly, even when you cannot see what is happening in their hearts. And if you're the one who has gone quiet, perhaps you have not walked away. Perhaps you simply stopped praying because life became too painful, or you felt disappointed, or you even felt ashamed or tired. Please hear the tenderness in this picture.

0: one sinner repents, the return of one person matters to God. So today, let us notice the one who has gone quiet. We need not arrive with a speech or assume that we know why they have been absent. A kind message, an invitation, or a simple word, "I've been thinking of you," may help someone know that they have not been forgotten. And to anyone wondering whether you have gone too far, the shepherd is still looking for you. He's still looking for you. You can speak to him right where you are, even if all you can say is, "Lord, I'm here." Just let that be a beginning.
1: That's my mom, Pastor Yvonne, in the building with a reflection this Sunday morning. Here's the thing as well. Thank you, mom, for that, by the way. A great, great word and reflection. But here's the thing about the shepherd family, and I love this part of the story. He didn't just wait at the gate for the sheep to find its own way back home, just to meander into the fold at some point when it felt ready. He went looking for the missing sheep. And I think it's a great story. And that's the whole point of this morning, really, family. And at 10, during Sunday school, I'll show you exactly how far he was willing to go to retrieve the lost sheep. Such a beautiful story, family. Now, you know somebody who hasn't been at church recently. You've been at church and, "I didn't see John today. I didn't see Rachel today." If that's you, are you thinking about it right now? Just take a second and get your phone out and text him. Say, "Yo, are you coming to church this morning? Or will I see you soon? Are you okay? How are you doing?" Just do that right now. And I'd love you to tell me if you've done it as well. Just to put it into my consciousness that this is actually landing with you as well. So let me know on WhatsApp on 0303-040-1111. And I can't wait to teach this Sunday school lesson. That was a talk to you during Sunday school today. And next, actually, someone I sat with on Monday and a song title that belongs definitely to the sound of Sundays here on Premier Gospel. Keep it locked.

James Fortune playing on Premier Gospel with Worth It before the Anthony Brown and Group Therapy with Worth Family. He thought you were worth saving. He thought you were to die for. Love that family. You're locked in to Sundays with Adam on Premier Gospel. It's Sunday, the 27th of September, 2026. Just hitting 22:10 this Sunday morning. Now, every week, I take something from one of our shows in the week on Afternoons with Adam and bring it to this show to kind of give you something to take with you into your week as well. Now, on Monday, I had Franco in the studio with me on Afternoons with Adam. He's an artist that you definitely need to know more about. He's a great artist, great young man, producer, and so much more than that as well. He's London-born and raised in church, and he mixes R&B, hip-hop, UK house, and gospel. And he's already been on BBC One Extra, Capital Extra, and of course, here on Premier Gospel. So everyone is hearing his music now, and he's paying attention to him now as well. Now, he brought two of his own songs in. One is called Peace, and the other one is called Never Left. He brought some more as well, but these two in particular are great. And I didn't plan this, family, but the title in this morning's story is kind of really in two words, isn't it? The Peace and Never Left, the two things that kind of align with what we're talking about today. A shepherd who lost one sheep and never left it out there, and a God who never left you, even in the season when you left him. Franco, family, remember that name, okay? You're going to love his music when I play some of it for you as well. And while we're on people worth knowing as well, this one is for somebody near to you. Have a listen to this, family. Do you know somebody who deserves some flowers of just being for being amazing for who they are? Maybe you think your mom has done a great job raising you. Maybe you know somebody who spends their evenings running a local prayer group. Maybe, just maybe, there's a shopkeeper near you who brightens up the whole area, or somebody who just brings their light into the world. Well, for this Black History Month, family, Premier Gospel wants to honour one person with a £100 gift voucher to say thank you for being such an incredible person and give them the official title of Community Hero. 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

Didis Jones and Perry and Christ playing on Premier Gospel with Over the World. Before they heard the sounds of C Winans as well playing here on Premier Gospel. I'm just going to run through a few of your names now before I read out some of your messages in a second as well. But shout out this morning to the one and only Deborah, to Nadine, to Lisa, to Sharon, to Desiree, to Oye, to Morvia, to Cleve, to Elora and their Bayeta family. Also to the Carters and the Place and Refuge family, to Margaret, to Andrea, to Pastor Valerie, to Horace, to Yvonne Chin, to Paul, Reverend Dr. Paul. Oh, I love that. So many of you in the building. I'm going to read your messages very, very shortly. It's great to have you in the building with me today, and I'm going to share your love with the whole Premier Gospel family on the sound of Sunday mornings right here on Premier Gospel. Keep it locked. Your messages are up next.

0: for grace, for I need somebody to prophesy with your body language. Just say, what you say? God is leaning in my direction. Don't prophesy. I said he's leaning. In whose direction?
1: In my direction.
0: Come on, you ain't no me to say it. You gotta say it.

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1: Hello, I'm Kelly Valencia. The Prime Minister has announced a new scheme for first-time buyers to help them get on the housing ladder. Under the plans, people would need just a 2.5% deposit. Andy Burnham unveiled the plans as he arrived in Liverpool for his first Labour Party conference since taking office. The Pope is to meet survivors of sexual abuse by clergy during a visit to Lourdes in France. He celebrated an open-air mass in Paris yesterday, passing through crowds in the Pope Mobile, waving and blessing babies. Donald Trump has rejected an Iranian proposal to reopen the Strait of Hormuz to commercial shipping within a week. The US president says the deal is unacceptable. And Prince Harry says the decision to return his family to the UK was made for lots of reasons and that it's great to be back home. The Duke of Sussex made the comments to Canadian network CTV. That's your latest from the Premier News team.
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Sounds of Mirage playing on Premier Gospel with Good Shepherd. Before they heard the sounds of Professor Wilbur Belton with Come Bless His Name. Family locked into Sundays with Adam on Premier Gospel. That song by Mirage, a great one to go into Sunday school to, because Good Shepherd is exactly what we're talking about. This is Sunday School, where hearts are open and minds are full. And I want to say good morning if you're joining us just now. Welcome to the show and welcome to Sunday School. I'm glad that you're here. Now, last week on Sunday School, we sat down with Abraham, turning 75 years old, called to leave everything that he knew and go to a destination that God hadn't even named to him yet. That was coming from Genesis chapter 12, verse 1. I hope you enjoyed last week's lesson, but this week we're heading back into the New Testament. And the story this morning is one that Jesus told in response to criticism. Very short, very simple, and one of the most personally powerful things he ever said. Now, before we get to it, I want to ask you a question, family. Have you ever felt like you were the odd one out, like the black sheep of the family, or the, in some cases, the white sheep of the family, right? The one who kind of wandered off, who didn't quite fit in, and somebody who ended up somewhere other than where everyone else seemed to be. Maybe it was a season of faith where you drifted, or maybe it's just a feeling that you carry, right, internally, that everyone else is in the fold and you're the one on the outside looking in. Well, if that's you, family, let me know what's up on 0303-040-1111, because this story is specifically and directly for you. Today's topic is Left the 99. And the golden text comes from Luke chapter 15, verse 4. It says this: suppose one of you has 100 sheep and loses one of them. Does he not leave the 99 in the open country and go after the lost sheep until he finds it? Listen to what I'm saying to you. That's one out of 99, one sheep. He leaves everything to go and find it, carried it home on his shoulders, and did what? Threw a party as well. Now, that is a picture that Jesus wants us to have of the God who comes looking for the lost. Those of us who feel lost, he's looking for us right now. Family, listen, answer my question. Are you, or do you feel like you're the black sheep or the one outside the fold looking in? Is that you? Hit me up on WhatsApp on 0303-040-1111 or text 66777 and let me know how that feels as well. I'm talking about 99 sheep, you know, in open country, and a shepherd who walks away from them in the next part of Sunday School. Keep it locked.

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11: Hello, my name is Helen Yorson, Associate Pastor and Worship Leader at KICC in Accra, Ghana. This is your Spirit Charge for today. The Bible says in the book of Psalm 119, verse 105, "Your word is a lamp for my feet and a light for my path." Your word is a lamp for my feet and a light on my path. I pray for you today that as you go out into this day, that the Lord will guide your decisions, your conversations as you talk. May the Lord give you wisdom. It says your word is a lamp for my feet. That means as you are walking, there is light for every step. As you take a step, there is light. May God give you light for every step, every path that you take. May the light of God guide you. You will not walk in the darkness where everybody else is walking in darkness and stumbling. It says the word is a lamp for my feet. May the word of the Lord guide you. May you have the word for every situation you walk into, every conversation you walk into. May you have the word to speak. May you have the word of God to guide you. It says it is a light to my path. May your path be lit with the word of God, with nuggets of the word of God, so that you will not stumble and you will not fall. You're going into the day today. God has gone before you. Hold on to his word. Take this word with you and say, "Lord, guide me, lead me, order my steps in your word." Have an awesome day. God bless you richly.
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on Premier Gospel with He Lives. Before that, James Thompson with Mercy and Joy. Family locked into Sundays with Adam right here on Premier Gospel. Boy Adam Brooks in the building, bringing the sound of your Sunday morning to you wherever you are today. Now, today we're in Sunday school and the topic of our lesson is Left the 99. And our going text is from Luke chapter 15, verse 4. He goes after the lost sheep until he finds it. Now, this is where Jesus is telling this story to a mixed room, right? Just a mixed gathering of people. Tax collectors and sinners who all gathered to listen to him, and Pharisees as well, and teachers of the law, grumbling that he eats with such people. Like, what are you doing? Eating and cohorting and what's the word? Like, just chilling out with these people. That made no sense. And Jesus says, what man among you, if he has 100 sheep and loses one, does not leave the 99 and go after the one until he finds it? And literally, any shepherd, any actual shepherd will tell you that is not the rational thing to do. Like, why would you leave 99 vulnerable or, I guess, accessible to go and find the one? It doesn't make sense, does it, to us as human beings? You don't leave the 99 sheep unguarded. You don't do that. The maths on that don't work. But Jesus is not describing rational economics in this instance, in this story. He is describing the heart of God toward the person who is missing. Now, remember this morning's question, family. Text them, the person you didn't see at church last week or the one you haven't seen for a few weeks. Text them and say, yo, what's going on, brother? What's going on, my sis? How are you doing? Are you all right? Do you need any help with anything? Can I pray for you? Just something as simple as that, family. Text them and let them know that we're here for them, right? Now, the shepherd doesn't send a text. He puts his boots on. And what the story says is this, that the one who's lost is not forgotten, not written off, not replaced by the 99 who are still there. The shepherd leaves and goes looking. He searches until he finds it. And when he does, he puts it on his shoulders and carries it home. He calls his friends and his neighbors and he throws a party to celebrate the return of the one that was lost. And Jesus says this, there is more joy in heaven over one sinner who repents than over 99 who don't need to. Now that is absolutely extraordinary to me. What do you think of that? Heaven's greatest celebration is not for the ones who have always been in the fold. It's for the one who's been lost and then has been found as well. And if you have ever felt like you wandered off somewhere along the way, maybe, and you're not sure you belong back in the flock, in the fold, with us, with everyone else, this story is absolutely about you. The shepherd left all of them to come looking for you. He has not written off you or the people in your life that you think have written off as well. You are still his child and he still loves you. And when you are found, trust me when I tell you, heaven will be throwing the biggest party to celebrate your return to where you're supposed to be. You are absolutely worth leaving the 99 for. You are, and he will do it every day of the week if it got you saved. That makes sense? I hope it does, family. I'll tell you what it means if you're the only person who's been missing a long time. Because in part three, we're going to get into it a bit more as well. Keep it locked.

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10: Calling Joy, Toby, Kofi, Marsha, Mercy, Peace, Tolu, Olu, Daniel, Leroy, Samuel, and Karen. I know it's been a while. It's time to come home.

Marvin sat playing on Premier Gospel with Give Thanks before they heard the sounds of Call That Music with Shout to the Lord. Love that song. I hope you enjoyed it too, family. Locked into Sundays with Adam right here on Premier Gospel. It's time, well, we got to the end of today's Sunday school, really. So we'll just try and put it all together so it all makes sense to you. If you're just joining us right now, just get back on our app. Just get back in like a few minutes and you'll hear the other parts of today's Sunday school lesson. But yeah, the topic of today's lesson has been Left the 99. And our golden text comes from Luke chapter 15, verse 4. And it's been a picture, really, that Jesus gave us of a shepherd who leaves the 99 sheep to find the missing one and carries it home on his shoulders. It's important that it's on his shoulders as well, you know. Now, you are not a statistic, family. You are not the acceptable loss. You are the one that the shepherd left everything to find. So when you're feeling ostracized and outside your church and like you're outside the fold, he is saying, literally, come home. And he wants to pick you up, put you on his shoulders and bring you home. And when you're found, trust me, I'll tell you, when you're found, heaven will celebrate like you've never seen before in your life. So I pray that that makes sense to you. I pray if you're one of those people who's at the moment kind of wondering or lost or not sure, pray that you get clarity in Jesus' name this week. Now, in fact, let's just say a prayer right now as well. Heavenly Father, I thank you for this story of the shepherd. I thank you for the story of the good shepherd, Lord. I thank you for the image of the idea of leaving the 99 to save the one. What a beautiful image you give us there, Lord. Thank you for the detail that he puts it on his shoulders. And he doesn't just put it back towards the fold or point it towards the fold. He carries it back to the fold. And I love that. I love that, Lord. I love it. Lord, thank you that you are that you bring us love that's not proportional to what we believe we deserve or what you think we're capable of receiving, but you give us a love that we need. I thank you, God. Thank you that, you know, we are in a place where you can be looking for us, searching for us, finding us and bringing us home. We pray, Lord God, that if anyone who's feeling lost this morning, anybody who's feeling detached, anyone who feels ostracized, anyone even struggling with church hurt, and that's the reason why they're not at church, I pray, Lord God, you'll give them a sense of peace as they try to return to your home and to where you are, Lord God. I pray that prayer in the mighty, majestic, matchless name of our Lord and Savior Jesus Christ. Together, family, as always, we say amen and amen. And that is the end of today's Sunday School, family. Hope you enjoyed that. We're going to come back in a minute, play some songs for you. And these are songs for anybody who's been out there in, let's call it, open country this morning. So get ready for those songs after this.

Hallelujah. It's out of John P. Key and the New Life Community Choir with Stand Before They Heard Eris Ford and Source Family. You listen to Sundays with Adam on Premier Gospel. Your boy Adam Brooks in the building. So, today in Sunday School, we had the story of the lost sheep and the shepherd who left the 99, to go searching for the one that is missing. You, family, have never been an acceptable loss in God's eyes. He does not see you as someone who can get out of the way and disappear. And he's like, okay, cool. He will look for you until he finds you. He really, really will. Family, some lessons need a moment to settle. So I'm going to let you have some music for a few moments as well. Just some music that's going to make you think of God and think of what he's wanting to do in your life. We just heard Stand a minute ago. But I want you to remember that whatever you've been through, wherever you're going, whatever's happening, he is more than able. You can hear that song in a second for you as well. And the music that's going to play for you is for those of you who feel like you're lost out there in the country, unable to see yourself back at home, feel like the shepherd can't find you. He will, can and shall find you. Even if you've drifted and found that nobody's come for you so far. Or maybe actually you're the one who's at home with an empty chair at the table, like someone you love is missing as well. He is able. He is able, family. We're praying for those people to come back. But remember, he is able. Now, you haven't got to message me about this. It's fine. But we're praying for those people. Those of you who are lost or feeling drifted. And those of you who have those in your families who are not right where they're meant to be right now as well. And remember, this story proves that you are not. Literally, you're not the one who got away. You are the one who got looked for. That's what it proves to you, family. So here's some music for you. I pray this ministers to you. He.

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sounds of the Recording Collective and Honor J. Jefferson playing on Premier Gospel with Good, Good Father. It reminds all of us that he's a good, good father. And before that, DJ Haddon with He's Able. And he is able to do not only what he says he will do, but he will do what he hasn't even told you he's going to do as well. He's that kind of God. He will do what feels impossible in our lives. Family, can you believe it? It's come up to 11 o'clock already on this Sunday, the 27th of September. Time is flying by today, man. It's been great to be with you so far. I've got 1 hour left after this together as well. And if we talked about Sunday school in one line, for those of you who are just joining us, we'll say this. A shepherd lost one sheep out of 100 and left the 99 to go and find it. And that is us in the story of God in this world. If we lose our place, if we drift away, he's going to come looking for us until he finds us. If that's you and you feel like you're lost, trust me, help is on the way. Just hold on, hold on. Now, what a morning we had together, family. And also, the shepherd isn't the only person that goes looking for people. Some of you know somebody who does it every single week. So listen to this, family. Do you know someone who deserves flowers for how amazing they are? Maybe you think, you know, your mom has done a great job raising you. Maybe your dad did an excellent job in providing a role model for you, right? Maybe there's someone who you know spends their evenings doing prayer meetings or youth club or something. Maybe there's someone who's a bright light in the community in your world around you, right? For this month, on Black History Month, Premier Gospel wants to honour one person with a £100 gift voucher to say thank you for being such an incredible person and give them the official title of Community Hero. 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So, full terms and conditions are on our website, and our community hero will be announced on Saturday, the 31st of October. So get your nominations in. I'm sure you know somebody who deserves to be recognized. Now, the final hour is on the way, and it holds three things for you, family. The last morning of our track of the week today, which is a great song called Outside. I love it, it's great. And also your Premier Gospel Sunday laid out for you. Everything you can look forward to today on Premier Gospel, and our pastor Yvonne Brooks will be here to pray us all into a new week. So stay right where you are. That's all coming up for you here on Premier Gospel. Remember, text the word hero to 0303 040 1111, and literally I'm gonna maybe read a couple more messages as well in the next hour as well. Keep it locked.

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11: Hello, I'm Kelly Valencia. The Prime Minister has announced a new scheme for first-time buyers to help them get on the housing ladder. Under the plans, people would need just a 2.5% deposit. Andy Burnham unveiled the plans as he arrived in Liverpool for his first Labour Party conference since taking office. The Pope is to meet survivors of sexual abuse by clergy during a visit to Lourdes in France. He celebrated an open-air mass in Paris yesterday, passing through crowds in the Pope Mobile, waving and blessing babies. Donald Trump has rejected an Iranian proposal to reopen the Strait of Hormuz to commercial shipping within a week. The US president says the deal is unacceptable. And Prince Harry says the decision to return his family to the UK was made for lots of reasons and that it's great to be back home. The Duke of Sussex made the comments to Canadian network CTV. That's your latest from the Premier News team.
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8: Family, it's just gone 11 o'clock on this Sunday, the 27th of September, 2026. This is Sundays with Adam, right here on Premier Gospel. Wow, what a morning so far, family. We had a great day. Firstly, welcome to the show. If you're just joining us, we're so glad you're here. If you've been here the whole time, thank you for joining and staying and being here with us today on Premier Gospel. We love you and we appreciate you. And also, family, this is the sound of your Sunday morning. So wherever you are, whatever's going on, we are here to give you what you need every single day of the week. Now, this morning's story has all been about the shepherd and the one lost sheep, leaving the 99 behind, you know, to go and find the missing one. And that point refers to you. You know, if you feel a bit drifting away or a bit lost or like you're a bit far from home right now, God is on the way to come and bring you back. Trust me when I tell you that. Now, that is a great point to make as we go into our track of the week, because the track of the week is called Outside. You hear it in a few moments' time. It's by 678 Nave Tides and Condo 7. And this song literally is all about us being the light in the world and making a difference out there. And I think literally about where the shepherd went this morning, family. Not to the fold, not to the safe field or anything like that, but outside to wherever there's a missing sheep. I love it. So get ready for that song. After these ones, there's a few, I think there's about two songs first. And then you're going to hear a track of the week. So keep it locked for that. And I'll be back after that. Keep it locked.

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0: Yes, my name is Taz, and you're part of the Sunday Morning Congregation with Adam Brooks on Premier Gospel. This is your track of the week, Outside by Condo 7, featuring myself and 678 Nave. In Matthew 5, it says that we should let our light so shine before men that they may see our good works and glorify our Father in heaven. And how are we supposed to let this light shine if we're not outside with it? And that's what this song's about, being a light to all the world for the glory of God.

0: Outside by Condo 7 featuring myself, Tad, and 678 Nath. You can keep up with us on socials at Condo 7, at 678 Nath, and at Tad's Official. Take care. Whoosh.
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3: Yes, family, our track of the week there playing on Premier Gospel even with Outside. That's Condo 7 Tides and 678 Nath. And remember, a new track of the week starts on Queen Bee Show tomorrow from tomorrow morning. So make sure you're looking for that to find out who is on new track of the week. Now, here's what I've noticed about people who do the thing of going outside and do the looking for people and being the one who is the hands and feet of Christ, right? They're never the loud ones. They're the ones who kind of clock the empty seat next to them, clock the person not been to church for a few weeks ago, and by Tuesday they've been round with a plate of food or checked on them or something like that. You know those people. Somebody must have just come to mind when I said that to you, right? Well, do you know someone who deserves some flowers for being an amazing or a person or a bright light in the community? Maybe you think your mum or dad, your shopkeeper, someone who your church serves so well every week. It could be anybody who you know who's doing something that brightens up the world that you're in. Either way, for Black History Month, we are doing a Premier Gospel as a way to honour these people by naming them our community hero and say thank you for all the hard work they've done and all the incredible work they've done in the community as well. So we need your help to find these people that are doing the work, family. 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So get your nominations in right now, family. Next up, I'm going to lay out your Sunday for you. All that's coming up for you today on Premier Gospel.

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The sounds of Jason Mighty playing here on Premier Gospel. We don't have to do that. Before they heard Deanie Boy with God at the Greatest Family. You looked into Sundays with Adam right here on Premier Gospel. Boy Adam Brooks in the building. Family, listen, the morning's almost done, but your Premier Gospel Sunday is only just getting started. Family, at 12 o'clock, my guy Ira Giant Killer takes over with a Sunday brunch reset, some great music, great laughter, and truth to carry all the way into your afternoon. Then at 3, we've got Sing Out, where we have the very best in urban worship from all over the world. It's an hour that feels like you're standing right at the front of the church, drawing your praise and worship. I love that part of the show. I mean, that part of the day even. And at 5, we've got Jazz Alive with my guy Akil Henry. That is the latest and best in jazz from the UK and all over the world. This is what we call our Sunday evening sophistication. Like, I love that. At 7, we've got the UK Gospel Show with Esther Amar. Now, this is the very best in great music from all over this country's great nation of the UK. Our very own scene is being celebrated properly here on Premier Gospel, as it always is, every single Sunday evening at 7. And here's one for your diaries as well, family. If you've got your phone out, just write this down. There's a website just to share with you in a second. But a quick mention here for Woman Alive magazine, which is now digital. You can watch it, read it, sorry, on your phone or your mobile devices or your laptops, whatever, right? Now, there's something lovely about reading someone else's experiences and thinking, oh my gosh, it's not just me. Thank the Lord for that. I'm not the only one. There's plenty of that in Woman Alive alongside some brilliant conversations about faith. Have a look at womanalive.co.uk. That's womanalive.co.uk. One family all day right here on Premier Gospel. Do not touch that dial. Do not go anywhere. You are locked in. I'm locked in. Let's hold it down for the next few minutes. No, the next few hours here on Premier Gospel.

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As long as I'm breathing.

0: Deal playing on Premier Goss. We've Got a Reason. Before that, Blacker Dan with God Never Fail. Family locked into Sundays with Adam right here on Premier Goss. We brought Adam Brooks in the building. It's just gone 11:30 on this Sunday, the 27th of September, 2026. And what a day so far, family. Love having you with me today. It really makes a difference. Now, this morning, we watched a shepherd leave 99 sheep in a field to go and find just the one that was missing. And here's the verse I want you to take into your Monday, family. And it's God saying it himself, hundreds of years before Jesus even told the story. In Ezekiel 34, it says, I will seek that which was lost and bring again that which was driven away. And in simple, plain English, that says, I will go looking for the one who's missing and I will bring back the one who got pushed away. Notice though how he's doing the looking, he's going searching, he's scouring the earth looking for them, right? Not the sheep, you know, God, he's looking for the person who's missing, the sheep that's missing. I love that. So if you're the one who's wandered away, family, here's your Monday in a nutshell for you. You don't have to find your own way back. You just have to let yourself be found and answer the text that you've been asked. Someone's texted you, said, are you okay? And you haven't replied. Or someone's called you and you haven't replied to the phone call. Or, you know, just literally take the call, answer the text, or walk through the door. That's it. That's a challenge for you. And if you're in the fold early, here's your Monday challenge, congregation. Name the one person who's gone quiet. Maybe someone at church you've seen kind of settled down a bit too much. You know who it is. The person in your mind that's coming to you straight away is the person that you meant to send a message to, and you thought of them today at 9 o'clock, or you're thinking about them now. This week, I ask you to go after them with a text, a phone call, even a knock on the door, God forbid, you know, in 2026, with a plate of food though.
1: Mm-hmm.
0: And here's my one liner for you to take into the week. If you forget every single thing that I've said, here's one liner for you. You were never the acceptable loss. In other words, it's never been okay that you're not where you're supposed to be with God. He wants you home with him. If that's you, family, if that's you. And if this kind of hit a nerve for you today, I know it's a bit sensitive. If it did hit a nerve with you, you can check out Premier Lifeline. That's a private, confidential Christian helpline that's there for you to help and support. That's on 0300-111-0101. Family, this is it, man. Pastor Yvonne's going to pray us into our next week very shortly. Let's welcome her after this.

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1: Yes, that's me. 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I'm talking reggae. What do you do when you're in a situation? Hip hop, Afrobeats. 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

0: That's Corinne Hawthorne playing on Premier Gospel with his favourite before the Anthony and Naomi Rain with Prepare Me Family, locked into Sundays with Adam right here on Premier Gospel. Boy Adam Brooks in the building. Now, family, every single week, before we get ready to say my goodbye to you and you say goodbye to me, we have my mum, Pastor Yvonne, pray us into the days and week ahead. And this week I asked her to pray from this morning's lesson. That's the prayer kind of direction for today. So family, I pray you receive this. Pastor Yvonne, praying us into a week of going after the one and over anyone listening who thinks they've gone too far to be found. This prayer is just for you, mum. Pastor Yvonne, over to you.
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2: Come, let us pray together. Let us draw near to God. Heavenly Father, as we begin this new week, give us an eye to notice the person who has gone quiet. Help us to reach out with kindness, to listen without judgment, and to make room for an honest conversation. Father, keep us faithful in prayer for those that we love who are not yet part of the body of Christ, especially our sons and daughters who have stepped away from the church. I pray for anyone listening today. In fact, I pray for everyone listening who believes that they have gone too far to be found. Father, please let them know that they can turn to you right now, right in this moment. Give them courage to speak to you again and place caring people around them as they take their next steps. Father, guide us through this week. Give us wisdom for our responsibilities, for our commitments. Give us strength when we're weary, for we're human, Lord. And grant us compassion in every encounter, that kindness will be the earmark of our actions. Teach us to share in your joy when someone finds their way home. And today I cover everyone with your mercy and with your grace. Give us room, Father. Give us wriggle room to return to you and to find that welcome home in your loving arms. And we ask all these in Jesus' name. Amen. Fulfilled. So, Father, once again I ask, let your kingdom come, let your will be done, both on earth as it is in heaven. In Jesus' name we pray, amen and amen. And I have a declaration for you this week. I do not need the whole map. I will trust God with what I cannot see and faithfully take the next step that he places before me. My family, go in peace and know that God is with you.

The sounds of Bishop Charles E. Blake and the West Angeles Kojic Mass Choir with Lord Prepare Me. Before that, Sandra Crouch was here with We Need to Hear From You. Family locked into Sundays with Adam on Premier Gospel, just coming up to 12 o'clock on this Sunday, the 27th of September. Wow, what a day so far today. Thank you for being here. Thank you for choosing Premier Gospel. Shout out to every single one of the mighty Sunday Show congregation for being with me today. Sunday School is back again next week. Make sure you tell a friend to tell a friend to be in the building for that. But right now, the wonderful Ibe Jankel is here with a Sunday brunch reset, good tunes, laughter, and the truth coming your way from 12 o'clock. He's absolutely ready. Ibe, the congregation is ready and they are all yours. I am with you tomorrow from 1 with Afternoons with Adam, and it's New Music Monday. Have a beautiful Sunday, family. Go and find those that you know are lost. Go looking for them. I love you. Until next time, which is tomorrow, may God.

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1: Hello, I'm Kelly Valencia. The Prime Minister has announced a new scheme for first-time buyers to help them get on the housing ladder. Under the plans, people would need just a 2.5% deposit. Andy Burnham unveiled the plans as he arrived in Liverpool for his first Labour Party conference since taking office. The Pope is to meet survivors of sexual abuse by clergy during a visit to Lourdes in France. He celebrated an open-air mass in Paris yesterday, passing through crowds in the Pope Mobile, waving and blessing babies. Donald Trump has rejected an Iranian proposal to reopen the Strait of Hormuz to commercial shipping within a week. The US president says the deal is unacceptable. And Prince Harry says the decision to return his family to the UK was made for lots of reasons and that it's great to be back home. The Duke of Sussex made the comments to Canadian network CTV. That's your latest from the Premier News team.
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1: Hey family, happy Sunday and welcome to your Sunday Brunch Reset right here on Premier Gospel. I'm your boy, Ibe Giant Killer, and we are together from 12 till 3 p.m. And family, it's the last Sunday in September. How? I mean, I feel like September came in, put its coat down, had a cup of tea and said, you know what? I'm gone. October is almost here. The evenings are getting darker. We're starting to feel the change of season. But before we start mentally packing 2026 away, I want to say, don't write off the year yet. There's still 3 months left. And I'm not saying that to put pressure on you. I'm saying that because there's still life left in this year. So we're going to talk about that

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0: not hard as your words on you like a landlord.
1: Hey, I don't think they understand what we're really saying though. You know, we just don't say words just for the sake of saying it. Just come up with things just for the sake of saying it. We say what we really mean. That's how things work at the table. The table cipher. What are we saying?

D-Tasby and Flesh and Spirit. Great song there. And before that was Imran and Yo Yo. Now, there's something funny that happens around this time. We start saying, I'll do it in January. But hold on. We've not even reached October yet. January gets given so much responsibility. A new diet, January. New idea, January. Get organized, January. Start saving, January. Some poor January. But who says you have to wait? Who says you have to wait? Maybe there's something small you can start to do now. Not because you're racing against the calendar, but because your life is happening now. You don't need a new year to make a new decision. Sometimes you just need Tuesday.

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Brian Andrew Wilson and Overflow, and before that was Donald Lawrence and We Win. So let's go a little bit deeper. Maybe you're looking at 2026 and thinking, this year hasn't gone how I expected. Maybe something you hoped would happen hasn't. Maybe there was a setback. Maybe you're still waiting on an answer. And when time starts moving quickly, that's when it can make you feel like you're running out of it. You're not behind because your life doesn't match the timetable you created in January. Sometimes the year changes you before it changes your circumstances. Maybe you've become stronger, wiser, patient. Maybe you've learned what really matters. Don't dismiss that growth just because it wasn't on the original list.

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1: That was Hollerin and Chandamore Gaps. And before that was Laura Ehio, See Me. So listen, there's a beautiful reminder in Ecclesiastes 3:11. It says, He has made everything beautiful in its time. Those last three words matter, in its time, not necessarily our time. No, we love giving God deadlines. We do, don't we? Lord, I'm trusting you, preferably by Friday. But God's faithfulness isn't controlled by our calendar. October doesn't frighten God, neither does November nor December. So if you're still waiting, don't assume that nothing is happening. Something takes longer than we expected. It doesn't mean God has forgotten where you are.

0: 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So I've set one up. I'm also leaving a gift in my will for something that's been truly special in my life that will continue God's work.
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Loving that gospel sound there. That's Orlando Draper and My Soul Doth Magnify the Lord. And before that was Nia Allen and Jordan Armstrong, Sunshine. So rather than asking this, what can I achieve before December? Let me change the question. What would make these final 3 months meaningful? Maybe it's not an achievement at all. Maybe you want to be more present with your family, reconnect with somebody, get some proper rest, spend more time with God, look after yourself. Maybe finish something you've already started. Maybe it's simply becoming more grateful for life, you know, you're already living. Because finishing the year well doesn't necessarily mean arriving in December exhausted with 47 tick boxes. Maybe finishing well means arriving there and able to say, listen, I was present for my own life. And that's definitely

Song says it's good to be alive, but it's best to live. Look at your neighbor and say, neighbor, it's good to be alive, but it's best to live. And guess what?

Absolutely, absolutely love that. That's Brent Jones, Live Your Best Life. And before that was Morgan Heritage. Levy's Heritage and a song entitled High Place Medley. Now, family, we finished the first hour. Look where you are. Last Sunday in September, October ahead, nights are getting darker. Another season is changing. Maybe that's a reminder. Things change. Difficult seasons change too. So don't decide how the rest of your hair, your year is. Your hair. Your year, because here sounds with year. It rhymes, doesn't it? Don't decide how the rest of your year is going to look based on only how today looks. There's still room for a phone call you were expecting, a conversation, an opportunity, an answered prayer, a moment that changes something, or simply a deeper sense of peace about where you are. Don't write the year off yet. Now in the 1 p.m. hour, we're changing the conversation. And I want to talk about something that often happens when life gets busy. When did you last check in with yourself? We ask everybody, how are you? But when did you last stop long enough to ask yourself that question? Well, we're going to be jumping into that in the next hour. So keep it locked. It's a Sunday Brunch Reset with your boy, Bay Giant Killer.

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1: Hello, I'm Kelly Valencia. A major security operation is taking place in Gloucestershire village, where several men have been arrested on suspicion of explosive offences. A police cordon's in place around large parts of Welford, which is close to an RAF base used by the US force for missions in Iraq. The Prime Minister says he is prepared to make unpopular decisions so he can reform the social care system. Andy Burnham said the current way of funding it isn't working. Meanwhile, the government's focusing on housing policies as their party conference in Liverpool gets going today. One of the new proposals is to give first-time buyers the chance to purchase with a smaller deposit. And Prince Harry has said it's great to be back in the UK with his family. He and Meghan returned to Britain from the US a month ago. That's your latest from the Premier News team.
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1: Hey family, welcome back to the 1pm hour on your Sunday brunch reset right here on Premier Gospel. I'm your boy, Ibe Giant Killer, and here's our conversation this hour. When did you last check in with yourself? We ask people all the time, how are you? And the automatic answer is, I'm fine. Sometimes we're saying I'm fine before we've even finished asking. But forget everyone else for a moment. How are you? Not how's work, not how's the family, not what's the next thing on your list. How are you doing? Let's sit with that this hour.

That's Abel and Time, featuring Rashad Saint. And before that was Oche and Perfect. So some of us are brilliant at keeping going. Tired, keep going. Stress, keep going. Something's bothering us, I'll deal with that later. And sometimes you need to push through, but you can't keep running on empty. Even when your phone tells you you've got 10% left. Some of us are running on 3%, walking around saying, I'm fine. Checking in with yourself isn't a weakness. It's not. Sometimes it's wisdom. Maybe today you simply need to acknowledge, actually, I'm tired. And you know what? That's okay.

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0: That is the amazing Jacqueline Carr and Don't Fate. And before that, we had Jordan G. Welsh and Never Let Me Down. Such a beautiful version there. Now, I want to go a little deeper. Think about the last few weeks. What's been taking the most out of you? Work, family, worry, being available to everybody. Maybe nothing dramatic has happened. You're just drained. Sometimes we're looking for one big reason why we're tired, when actually it's been 20 little things. One responsibility here, one worry there, one late night, one more favor. It adds up, it does. So just ask yourself, why am I tired? Ask, what's been taking my time and what's been putting something back? That's worth thinking about. It definitely is.
1: I wrote this song so when trials and tribulations come your way, you got something to say. Cause I want you to be ready the next time the devil comes to try you. Cause best believe life is gonna life. But I learned that we serve a God that's greater than any situation and anything that could ever come your way. And I'm glad to announce that every storm to ever exist from the beginning of time to today, they all had one thing in common. It had to come to an end. So you better get ready for the turnaround.

That's my little sister there, Chantel Rotendo, and Psalm 51. And before that was Travis Malloy, and he is great music playing this Sunday afternoon. I trust your afternoon is going well. It's your Sunday brunch reset with your boy, Bay Giant Killer. Now, there's a verse in Mark 6:31 where Jesus says to his disciples, "Come with me by yourselves to a quiet place and get some rest." Now, I love that because rest wasn't treated like a reward for finally finishing everything. Sometimes you need to rest because you're human, and rest isn't always sleep. Sometimes it's quiet, it's a walk, it's prayer, it's putting down the phone, it's being around someone who doesn't need anything from you. Maybe this Sunday, God isn't asking you to do more. Maybe he's reminding you, you need somewhere to breathe too.

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1: Yes, that's me. 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I'm talking reggae. What do you do when you're in a situation? Hip hop, Afrobeat. Choir tunes and lots more, plus beer jokes, current affairs discussions, interviews with your favorite gospel artists.

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3: 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And I think that's appropriate.
1: Hot porridge massive. 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
2: When you see what God's doing in this, it will be worth it.
0: I mean, family, how else do you want to start your day?

That's the former track of the week there, coming from Triumph Productions, Jesus, You're My Number One. Bit of reggae this afternoon. And before that was Kay Marie and I Smile. So here's a question we don't always ask ourselves. What do I need right now? Not what do I want. What do I genuinely need? Maybe it's rest. Maybe it's a conversation. Maybe you need to ask for help. Maybe you need to laugh. Maybe you need some time with God without asking Him for anything. You don't have to solve everything today, but recognizing what you need is a good place to start, because sometimes we've been looking after everyone else for so long, we've forgotten that we're somebody too.

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0: So family, that's where we'll leave this conversation. Sometime today, give yourself 5 quiet minutes, no phone, no television, no rushing, and ask, how am I really? Whatever the answer is, don't judge it, just acknowledge it, then ask, what do I need to do? Sometimes the most important conversation you'll have all week might be the one where you finally become honest with yourself. Now, we've got one more hour together, that's a 2 p.m. hour, and we're going to talk about this. You don't have to fix everything today. That's where we're going. So make sure that you stick around for that. This is the Sunday Brunch Reset with your boy, Ibe Giant Killer. But for now, check in with yourself because you matter too.

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1: Hey family, welcome to the final hour of your Sunday brunch reset on Premier Gospel. I'm your boy Ibe Giant Killer, and here's our final thought for today. You don't have to fix everything today. Some of us want answers immediately. We want the plan, we want the solution, and preferably an email confirming by 5 p.m. But some things take time, some decisions need space, and some things simply need to be placed into God's hands. Maybe today you don't need all the answers. Maybe you just need to breathe.

Israel Houghton, and before that was Noel Mio and Yahweh. So sometimes we're frustrated because we can't see how everything fits together. But think back over your own life. There are probably things that made absolutely no sense at the time that make more sense now. Sometimes understanding comes later. So if something doesn't make sense today, don't force an answer. You might simply be, it might be too early in the story. So do me a favor, just give it some time.

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It's your boy Akil Henry. 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Yes, I play the very best in jazz from around the world, whether it's fusion, smooth, straight ahead, it all gets played right here on the show. 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
1: Limo Blaze there, and What I Believe, and before that was Hezekiah Walker, The Lord Will Make a Way. Now, this one is for the helpers. Somebody tells you there's a problem, and immediately, right, what are we going to do? Sometimes, nothing. Sometimes, they just need to listen. You can care about somebody without taking responsibility for everything that happens in their life. Just support them, pray for them, be there. But remember, you can't fix everybody, and nobody asked you to as well.

big song there from Vaughan Morgan and Mu Yee, Vacancy. And before that was Joshua Gordon Wilson. He's the way. He certainly is. Now, Jesus says in Matthew 6:34, don't worry about tomorrow, for tomorrow will worry about itself. Some of us are physically in Sunday, but mentally we're already in Thursday. Come back! What needs your attention today? Deal with that. Tomorrow will soon arrive. It'll soon arrive, soon enough. You don't need to live the whole week in advance. I hope you're hearing this.

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And before that was LCGC featuring Leon. So good. Now, here's something worth remembering. Unfinished doesn't mean failed. 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

for Labby Noel, He's Alive. And before that was Jonathan Nelson, When I Think I Thank. Family, that's almost it. Today we've reminded ourselves the year isn't over. We've checked in with ourselves. We've finished by remembering you don't have to fix everything today. So let's pray. Heavenly Father, thank you for another Sunday. For anyone carrying something they cannot solve, give them peace. Where wisdom is needed, guide us. Where tired is there, where there's tiredness, give us rest. Where we're waiting, give us patience. And as we head towards October, remind us that you're still working, even when we can't see it. Guide us through this week. Protect our families. Help us to trust you one day at a time. In Jesus' name. And everybody said, amen. Family, I've been your boy, Bay Giant Killer. I'm handing over to the beautiful Madeline Kirstner. And remember, what you can do today, trust God with the rest. That's it, simple. God bless you, family. And I will see you tomorrow from 10 a.m.

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1: Well, very good afternoon, my friends, and a big thank you to the wonderful Ibe, just resetting the afternoon. 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Yes. Where are we? We're on the Feast of Tabernacles. And what is this? Well, we had repentance, we had reflection, but this is a season of rejoicing indeed. Let's begin this wonderful show on the Tabernacle Special.

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4: You're listening to Sing Out. Well, do you know someone who deserves some flowers for how amazing they are, or any other kind of gift, just in case it's not just flowers, because it can be male or female, okay, whatever you want to choose. Now, what's happening? Well, we're looking for a hero. That's right. For Black History Month, we're looking for a hero. Could even be a shopkeeper, somebody who's really brightened up your day and brings light to everyone around them, and you just want to give them a huge shout out. Well, we're giving away a £100 gift voucher for Black History Month just to say thank you for someone that has been just incredible. And if you can nominate them, we would love to hear from you. There's two ways that you can nominate them. You can go over to our just search Premier Gospel Community Hero, okay? Or you can send it to our WhatsApp and just put hero, and the number for WhatsApp is 0303 040 1111, and just let us know who they are. There is a form to fill in because we need a little bit more details, but you've got till the 31st of October. So if there's someone that's really shining the bright light around you, let us know. We want to bless them because our God is awesome.
5: 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He's great and he's greatly to be praised.

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1: Pastor Charles Jenkins, remember this? Our God is awesome indeed. We are arriving at a time where we're remembering God's faithfulness. You know, one of the things that the feasts do, there's seven in the course of a year, is to stop and think of the wonderful things that God has done for our forefathers and for the miracles. We look at some of the amazing times. But we didn't just make this up, by the way. It's all in the book of Leviticus and Exodus. That's right. It's actually laid out and it tells us how long we should have this particular feast. And it says we should live outside in booths or in tabernacles for 7 days. That's right, 7 days. So what do? Well, we sometimes some people sleep in the tent outside. And I'm going to unpack why that tent is how it is, because it doesn't have a fully sealed roof. You can actually see the stars through it. So it's often made of twigs and different fruits and different things above the head. And of course, in Israel, it's a little bit warmer this time of year. But truthfully, it's all us to remember that God has been faithful on the journey. Yes, it started in the wilderness, going from place to place with different tents, moving around for 40 years because, well, we didn't quite catch it, did we? We didn't quite get there, but we got there eventually. And that's the case, isn't it? God's faithfulness is there from every season, no matter what we are facing. I mean, if you like me can say, he is faithful. Oh, he is so very faithful.

Faithful indeed, indeed. Now we're talking about the Feast of Tabernacles. So what was happening? Well, there was a place where there was a fire by night and a pillar of cloud by day, leading the Israelites in the way that they should go, protecting and shielding them from all things around them. How much more us who follow our Messiah today, the fullness of

Age 10 when I first heard mum say, yo, please. I was next door when I heard that scream. On her knees praying to someone that she could not see. I was confused until I walked in the room and I could feel the presence on me. She went and told me that's the Holy Ghost. From that day I never walked alone. Even when demons came in my life and I was an open soul. Even when I was in the band or when this addict's on her knees begging. I was just looking at her. In a weird way she's looking like my mother. Similar faith, just a different state. Same posture, just a different place. Same words, they're both crying out. Crying out. And I know we shouldn't be serving idols. I'm here scrolling on my feed and I ain't read my Bible. I think about money every day and I ain't giving back. And when I do, I'm thinking about ways I can make it back. As you get older, you start dealing with the mistakes, consequences of your actions. We sat and watched the family break. Emotions feel heavy, we don't got words to explain. And then I hear my mother's voice telling me I should just pray. Like, God, give me strength. I'm running out of time. I know that I should jump, but I'm afraid to fly. I know I should be praying, but I got so much on my mind. But if I don't go to the Father, then what kind of son am I? Forgive me, it ain't worth it. All the idol worship. She begging in the bando, she begging in the churches. It's 12 on the jewelry and 6 on the hearses. But only one judge and only one verdict. These prayers ain't pretty, and neither are these thoughts in my mind. I feel burdened. Lord, I know that you're a burning fire, so come burn it. And even if

0: person, remembering that God was our direct help for food, for clothes. Our clothes did not wear out. He put manna there every day. It was a complete dependency on God. And that's really where God wants us to be. It's so easy to just do things yourself. Oh, I'm just going to get on with this. And you're not really checking in to find out, is this what God wants me to do? Is this is what I'm supposed to be doing? Just because you can do it doesn't mean it's the will of God for your life, because God gives us many gifts. Now, does that mean we kind of sit and wait and do nothing? No, but I think what's really important is the trust and dependency part of the wilderness years. Those years where we can trust him with our very life, knowing that his intention is good, and to give us a good and expected end, one that fulfills and finishes the race that was set before us, as Paul tells us. But how do we get there? Well, we need, it's a simple one, we just need to be in his presence, to be with him, to walk with him, that we are in him, we live in him, we breathe in him we have our very being. His warehouse worship.
1: Okay, we're gonna

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2: 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I'm talking reggae. What do you do when you're in a situation on your WhatsApp? Hip hop, Afrobeat. Choir tunes and lots more, plus beer jokes, current affairs discussions, interviews with your favourite gospel artists, the biggest UK gospel DJs. Hot Pot Porry!
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3: You got to start with Belinda on a Monday morning. Don't forget, it's going to be a joyful week this week. So much coming up on her show, and you can tune in, of course, early mornings here on Premier Gospel. Well, I'm Madeline Kersner, and we're talking a little bit about Sukkot, Feast of Tabernacles. Okay, so let me break down the words of that. The Feast of the Tabernacles, okay, is the feast where the Lord commands the Israelites to remember what happened in the wilderness and to live outside in tents for 7 days and seven nights, so that we will remember his faithfulness and his goodness. Now, the word Sukkot literally means booth, which is the same thing. Now, if you go around a Jewish community, you will see little tents outside in the gardens, even on balconies. Even if they've got a flat and they've got a little balcony, they will build a little sukkah, it's called, and it's like a little outside tent, like with a gazebo, but the roof is not solid. The roof is got to be open so that you can see the stars, so that you can connect with God. That's right, taking off the roof. And truly, it's just a beautiful time of rejoicing, and it's the time of all nations as well. This is the feast where it says all nations will go to Jerusalem in the millennial age. Imagine that. I think all nations should be doing this, because it should be 7 days of worship and rejoicing and celebration. Oh, I think all of us should be doing it. Don't you think so? I think so. Well, here is a wonderful track from Osmond Collins, reminding us that we have got to walk this walk.

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We ask why the church overlooks millions as they grow older. And Premier's AJ Gomez takes us inside his extraordinary mission to smuggle Bibles across a North African border. 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
1: Well, for those of you who know Sing Out, that is one of my favourite hymns, Joshua Kessler, because we are pressing on to higher ground. It can feel like everything is just remaining the same, but let me tell you, if you know it from the galaxy perspective, what's actually happening? Not only are we spinning, I think it's like 75,000 miles an hour, so that's why we don't fall off, you know? But anyway, not only are we going round, okay, like a full circle, which is one day, but we're also orbiting the sun as well. But the sun is not still, it's going forward. So the whole thing is like a corkscrew effect. So we are never in the same place at the every moment is brand new in time and space. Oh, is that a bit? Yeah, I think that was kind of explained it to you. So in other words, although we've come to this feast this year, 5,787, we are in a brand new place of time and space. Every day is a brand new day. Every day is a new beginning, a chance to bring things into a better place in our lives. So it's not all mundane. The devil wants to lie to you. It's all the same. It's not the same. Even the seasons around you are showing you that one minute there's flowers and the flowers stop and then they fall on the ground and then the seeds get planted and then they go and have a little rest for winter and then they come back up again. You know, it's actually very, very active. Our walk with the Lord should be a really active thing and preparing for each brand new day that the Lord gives us as we abide in Him in every season, in every time. Here's a little bit of Liz Weiss.

We are finding rest indeed, rest in the Lord. Lean not to your own understanding, and when you acknowledge him, he will direct your pathways. Listen to Sing Out, Tabernacle.

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1: My goodness, it's 4 o'clock here on Sing Out. Very good afternoon. Hope you have had a wonderful afternoon because I'm loving this weather. This is perfect weather for me. Yes, not too hot, just the sun shining and barbecue, sitting outside weather. Yes, because it's the Feast of Tabernacles. It is, of course, Sukkot, which is when in the Hebrew calendar, the people actually have a place that they go outside for 7 days. But it's lovely. They go from house to house, eating with one another out in the garden, celebrating, rejoicing and singing. And what does it say all nations should do? It's one of the feasts that you should go to Jerusalem to celebrate as well. Okay, it's one of the three. And also it's one where you actually worship the Lord for 7 days in a row. Oh my goodness, we are singing praises today. Let's start the show with a bit of Richard Smallwood and a track from Sammy Oposso.

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0: 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Are you still here?
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3: Oh, Sammy Okosa there, rejoicing in heaven now. Yes, we're very sad to know that he's departed and left us, but what beautiful music he's left behind. We are singing Hallelujah this afternoon. It is a Tabernacle special. We are remembering the goodness of God, the wonderful things of God. Rejoice evermore. Rejoice, I say, always. And again, I say rejoice because our God is in the room. Oh yeah, a bit of Maverick City here with Anatolia.

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4: 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It'll be lonely.
1: A mess. Just merely existing, not living.
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3: I know what I was like before salvation.
1: Without Jesus, my life's a mess. He gives me hope.
6: Being in Christ just gives me that joy, gives me that peace.
7: Colleen, Joy, Toby, Kofi, Marsha, Mercy, Peace, Tolu, Olu, Daniel, Leroy, Samuel, and Karen. I know it's been a while. It's time to come home.

blood. Now I know you're English and you're sophisticated, and you gentlemen are debonair, you ladies are gracious, but the village where I come from, we be grateful people. Come on, throw those hands up, come on. Clap those hands, two by two. What you said? What you said? What you said?

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1: You're listening there to Jake Isaac's African medley, and wow, what can we say to these things? If God be for us, we must be thankful. That's right, we must remember to give God thanks. It says, the Bible says in Deuteronomy chapter 8, do not forget me when I've done all these wonderful things for you. Do not forget me. And you can think, how can we forget you, Lord? But when was the last time you said thank you? When is the last time you remembered to say, I really am grateful for all you have done, acknowledging that it was God? Is Joe Metal.
2: Yeah. How many grateful people do we have in the room? Can somebody give Jesus a shout? Yeah.

0: 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That's 0303-040-1111. 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
2: Welcome back to the Feast of Tabernacles special here on Sing Out. I'm absolutely delighted. We do have Fiona Sabella. She is a theologian in a messianic understanding. In other words, knowing it from its roots and understanding the depth of who Jesus is in all the feasts. So we are in the Feast of Tabernacles. Now, a lot of churches in the body are really starting to recognize this. And I'm just going to highlight something maybe, Fiona. It is actually the Feast of Nations, isn't it? It's all nations. I mean, can you share a little bit about that, about the nation? This is the Feast of all nations.
3: Traditionally, if you look at the scripture and you see the offerings that go along with the Feast of Tabernacles, there are 70 bulls offered in total over the 7 days of the feast. And 70 in Jewish understanding is the number of the nations. And so for Jewish theologians who are looking at this and what it meant, the rabbis have always said the 17 bulls are offered are an atonement for the nations. And it's the one and only Jewish festival where the rabbis have considered the role of the nations. And it's fascinating that it's in October, it's during harvest gathering, and there's this idea of the harvest of the nations, which you find in the book of Zechariah. At the end of Zechariah, what happens? All of the nations, all of the survivors of the earth, they come to Jerusalem to worship. When do they come? At the Feast of Tabernacles. And what's the
2: other... So prophetic, isn't it? It's such a prophetic time.
3: They do one more thing at the Feast of Tabernacles, and they have something called a lulav. And it's a number of greener...
2: Oh, hold on. We're going to come back to that. I'm coming back to that. So that's coming in the next section, my friends. We're coming back to this. So there's a lulav, but we're going to come back to that.
4: If you believe it, somebody say,

0: This is the voice of UK Gospel, Premier Gospel.
1: Now, praise the Lord, tabernacles, joy, the Lord commanding us to be joyful, commanding us to rejoice and to dance. Yes, I've seen so many prophetic things happening about that, but it's actually something that the Lord tells us to do. Now, I said I'm going to come back to something because you may have seen some pictures on tabernacles where you'll see somebody holding what looks like to be a very big lemon and a couple of twigs and branches. Well, it's a lot more than that, and it's actually a scripture. It's there in the Bible. So Fiona, could you unpack a little bit of what this thing is that everyone holds and they seem to be shaking it up and down? But maybe if you've got a little bit of a picture of what those four species, we call them in the Bible, mean.
2: Well, it's a really fun thing that they do. And I love it because it speaks also to the nations. But what they do is they take a palm branch, a myrtle branch, and willow branches. And they bind it together. And it's like a, kind of looks like a green sword by the time they finished making it. And then they have this lemon. I always call it the ugly lemon, but it's called an etron. And it's from the citrus fruit. And it is part of the celebration of what we do. And they take this kind of looks like this long, tall bunch in their hands. And part of the service is to stand and they say a prayer, they bless it, and they shake it to the north. They turn around and they shake it to the south, and then to the east and to the west. Now, I always get the order wrong, so don't quote me on that one. But the principle is that they are praying for the blessing of rain upon the nations. And again, it's this one festival where Jewish people look out from what God is doing for them to what God will do to bless the nations.
1: Absolutely. I mean, it's so important. I mean, in our Jewish, because by the way, Fiona's Jewish, by the way, in our Jewish community, actually, the rabbis insist that everybody holds it. They'll go around the old age pensioners home, and everyone has to hold it in their hand because they believe in it's such a blessed time. And it's amazing, isn't it? North, south, east, and west, even up and down as well. It's like 6 points of shaking it all over. But you know what's really amazing is when you look at that faith. I think it does bring faith, doesn't it? Faith in knowing that there's something good that comes from God during these seasons, isn't it? I mean, what do you get from that, from that particular, and it's a really funny thing, but it is a very beautiful thing too.
2: Well, in our congregation, when we have our celebration, we build a sukkah. And as part of our service, we all head outside and go into the sukkah. And we do the ritual, we shake the lulav, and we use it as an opportunity to pray for the nations, and we pray for the salvation of the nations, and we look beyond our own concern for the people of Israel, and we want to speak a blessing. And that is the call of God, to remember that it isn't just about you and God, but it's about our concern for those who live in darkness, who need to know the light of Jesus.
1: Well,

0: Premier Gospel.
1: What a great track that was from Kirk Franklin there, Love Indeed. Now, I thought I'd change it up a gear. Are you ready for a bit of Marvia Providence? Oh, yes, because I am anointed. I am anointed, yeah, equipped, armed, ready for what the Lord is about to do.

Absolutely. Now we're keeping it right there, but I've got a very special shout out to the amazing Ophelia Smith. Yes, the mum of Luke and the whole family. Yes, she's got a great song that I really wanted to play, but a huge shout out to you. Happy, happy birthday. Here is Ophelia Smith.

As Belinda said, that's a big person song. That is, really is, because she knows it. You can feel it. She's been singing it and knows that Jesus will be there with you in the storm and in the rain and in those difficult seasons. He's right there on the journey with you, dwelling with you. And that's what Tabernacles is all about. In every situation, we are with the Lord. Actually, he's all we have. But my friend, that's all we need. That is all we need. Well, it's been a joy to just play the songs and just journey along with you this afternoon. Don't forget, we've got to Kill Henry with Jazz Alive with some great tunes all coming up. But I'm closing up with a classic from the amazing Fred Hammond. Because it's victory time. Have a great week, my friends. Have a wonderful week. Last week of September. Oh, my goodness.

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We're taking 7 steps to heaven there with Eugene Maslov, playing here on Premier Gospel. It's the Jazz Alive show. I'm Akil Henry. Thank you so much to Madeline Kersner for the last 2 hours of Sing Out. I'm with you through to 7 p.m. playing the very best in jazz from around the world. Now, I've got a really great show for you today. I've got some interesting stories where I met a musician in the train station, and that just happened to be how I got my spotlight track of the week this week, but I'll explain that a little bit later. I'm going to be playing some straight ahead jazz now, and if you don't know what that means, I'm going to explain it to you in the next section, because that's going to be part of my Jazz Explained series. So here it is, half an hour of straight ahead jazz music, and I'll be back to explain what that means.

Fairest Lord Jesus, Philip K. Jones II playing here on Premier Gospel. Before that, Donna Lee by Birelli Legrand. Now, I mentioned that I'm doing a half an hour of straight ahead jazz music. You're probably thinking, what on earth is straight ahead? Well, that means it's time for my series, Jazz Explained. This is volume 6, and I'm talking about straight ahead jazz. So what do we mean when I say straight ahead? So it's not really a specific period or subgenre. It's more of a traditional approach to playing jazz. And so it's rooted in that classic acoustic sound of the 1950s and 60s. So there was these genres called bebop and hard bop. And typically what that means is you'll hear a saxophone or a trumpet played by and backed by a piano, by bass and drums. And there's like a strong swing feel. So when you hear the swing, you'll hear like the ride cymbal or the hi-hat is going, all of that, that's the swing feel. And it's called straight ahead because it sticks to the core language and traditions of jazz rather than bringing in like electronic sounds or different genres. It's kind of really traditional. There's like swing instruments, there's like acoustic instruments, strong melodies, and then just improvisation. And so that's what straight ahead jazz is. And so you kind of would have heard that with Donna Lee, where it was the guitar, and Fairest Lord Jesus, it was the piano that was the main instrument. And this is going to be no different in this next track. This is a classic Herbie Hancock blues. This is Empty Pockets.

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1: Yes, that's me. Wake up, it's a new day. Join me every weekday morning from 7 a.m. I've got great inspirational music. I'm talking reggae. What do you do when you're in a situation? Hip hop, Afrobeats. Tunes and lots more, plus beer jokes, current affairs discussions, interviews with your favorite gospel artists, the biggest UK gospel DJs. Hot Pot Porry! Wait, what? Tola, what do you mean Hot Pot Porry?
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1: Hot Porridge Massive. 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
1: Okay.
2: When you see what God's doing in this, it will be worth it.
0: I mean, family, how else do you want to start your day?

Philly by Kenny Garrett. Now that was a beautiful example of straight ahead jazz here on Premier Gospel. Before that, Empty Pockets by Herbie Hancock. Now I'm going to be back to what I normally play on the show. Obviously I do play straight ahead, but I always love a bit of fusion in there. And this next track is Kirk Whalen, The Gospel According to Jazz, Chapter 3. This is one of the classics of gospel jazz. And this is more of a smooth jazz type style. This is You Are Everything.

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It's Gospel Reloaded on Premier Gospel.

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0: What does Ude mean?
2: He is here.
0: I'm Lintia. 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
1: Premier Gospel, the Jazz Alive Show. I'm Akil Henry. I just want to pray real quick just to recognize the goodness of God in this moment. Lord, I want to thank you for this Sunday afternoon where we can come together and appreciate beautiful forms of music here and just bask in your presence. Listen to the beautiful instruments and melodies and harmonies that you are the inspiration for, that you have created. You've enabled humans with this innate ability to create music, this beautiful art form that you yourself do. Thank you for allowing us to share in that creative capability. And I pray that we will use it to the best of our ability to glorify your name. In Jesus' name, amen. You just heard Cicely Box, a live on KAEXP version by Venna. And I'm going to play this last track of this hour. This is one I love so much. Marcus Strickland's Twilight. You already know that's my favorite group. This is Bird Call. Cool.

Limit by Lox playing here on Premier Gospel. It's Sunday the 27th of September. It's a Jazz Alive show. I'm Akil Henry. I'm with you right through till 7 p.m. playing the very best in jazz from around the world. This next track that I'm going to play is also one that Laurie Milton features on, but this is actually his track with Al Shaham. He just released this on Friday. It's a UK classic already. This is Little One.

one of my favorites there, Corey Henry with Gotcha Now Doc, off his very first album. I think it's called Gotcha Now Doc, the album, actually. It was back in 2012, him on organ, just like a beautiful little jazz trio, organ, guitar, and drums. I really love that album. Before that, you heard Little One featuring Alshaham by Laurie Milton. I actually played with those guys on Wednesday. It was Lox. So Lox's album, The Eight Gates, has been out for a little while, but he did another release show at Ronnie Scott's where he played the album down. It was a really, really great night. Super, super enjoyable. Now, my spotlight track of the week is coming up at around 6:30, and I've got a really, really funny story about that. So stay tuned. I'm just going to be telling you about it in a little bit, but before then, a couple more tracks to get to, some Roman Bulakov in a moment, but right now, this is Our Prayer.

Queer Gospel. We've got games, we've got encouragement, and we've got you controlling the playlist. 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

such a sad name there for that track, Lonely Sad Tbilisi Dog by Roman Bulakov. But I just love the way he plays guitar in that track. It's just so moving and evocative. And before that, Tis Our Prayer by Joey Alexander. Now it's just gone 6:30 and it's time for my spotlight track of the week. I'm going to tell you how I met this guy. So I'm in Euston Station after the Lots gig on Wednesday, right? So I've left Ronnie Scott's. I'm at Euston now waiting for my train. And I hear this guy playing in the station. He's like, amazing. I'm like, wow. So I go over there, listen to him play, and he turns around, he's like, do you play? I'm like, cool. So I play something, then we do like a little duet, and we just exchange numbers, and it turns out that he composes music and he's absolutely incredible. So his name is Alan Mofty. I know him as Ali, because obviously that's my boy now. We just met like 5 days ago, but that is my boy. He has a track called Orange Waves, and it's kind of, he spoke to me about his influences, and you know, he's big into classical, like Bach and Messiaen and all those guys, but he's also really into jazz and really into gospel. So one of his favorite players is Corey Henry. So that's why I played that Corey Henry track for you, Ali. I know you'd love that. But this is Orange Waves. It's my spotlight track of the week. It's a really, really fun track that Alan composed. So shout out to Alan Mofty, aka Ali. This is Orange Waves playing here on Premier Gospel, my spotlight track of the week.

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1: Oh, well, hello there. It's your girl Chastity here, and I'm so honored to be a part of this project. My bro Yana and her are going to do big things.

In the mix there on Premier Gospel, it's the Jazz Alive show. I'm Akil Henry. I Don't Understand by Jan Hunter Jr. featuring Chastity. I love, love, love that tune. Before then, Walk on the Wild Side by Vardé. Preacher's Kid by Marcus Miller. Coming Soon by Mark Bunny. I used to listen to that track all the time when I was a kid. Shout out to my parents. And my spotlight track of the week, Orange Waves by the great Alan Mofty. Now I'm closing off this hour before I hand it over to Esther Armour for the UK Gospel Show with an incredible, incredible pianist. This is Jesus Molina, and it speaks of the how God is just always there. He always was there and he's always going to be there. This is Omnipotent playing here on Premier Gospel. It's the Jazz Alive show. I'm Akil Henry. I will be back here next week, 5 till 7 p.m. Shout out to Esther for the UK Gospel Show coming up right after me at 7 o'clock.

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9: Hello, my name is Helen Yawson, Associate Pastor and Worship Leader at KICC in Accra, Ghana. This is your Spirit Charge for today. The Bible says in the book of Psalm 119, verse 105, "Your word is a lamp for my feet and a light for my path." Your word is a lamp for my feet and a light on my path. I pray for you today that as you go out into this day, that the Lord will guide your decisions, your conversations as you talk. May the Lord give you wisdom. It says your word is a lamp for my feet. That means as you are walking, there is light for every step. As you take a step, there is light. May God give you light for every step, every path that you take. May the light of God guide you. You will not walk in the darkness where everybody else is walking in darkness and stumbling. It says the word is a lamp for my feet. May the word of the Lord guide you. May you have the word for every situation you walk into, every conversation you walk into. May you have the word to speak. May you have the word of God to guide you. It says it is a light to my path. May your path be lit with the word of God, with nuggets of the word of God, so that you will not stumble and you will not fall. You're going into the day today. God has gone before you. Hold on to his word. Take this word with you and say, "Lord, guide me, lead me, order my steps in your word." Have an awesome day. God bless you richly.
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2: Hey family, you know how we do it here on the UK Gospel Show with Premier Gospel Radio. And it's your girl, the Esther Armour. And I'm so glad to be back with you once again. Honestly, I must be very, very honest that this has been a great and fantastic week. And so I'm just so happy to spread that love, spread that joy with you because, yeah, it's just what my week has been filled with. But I hope you have had a great and fantastic week as well. Hope your week has been blessed. Hope your Sunday has been blessed. Hope you've been to church. And even if you have not, you know how we do it here. We go crazy for Christ. And I give you everything within the UK gospel scene. And so don't worry, whether you missed out on a service, I pray you'll catch up on the vibe, on the presence of the Lord right here, right now on the UK Gospel Show. But we're going to start the vibe with this one.

There's an importance of making sure that your faith and your joy is built on solid ground. That song right there was Joy by Lima Blaze and Ellie Limebear. What a combination! What a combo! And just before that, you heard Rubicon by Eri Ife. Well, I want to read to you James chapter 1, verse 2, which says, "Dear brothers and sisters, when trouble of any kind comes your way, consider it an opportunity for great joy." And I think the song that we just heard captures that beautifully, because honestly, sometimes I read scriptures like that and I think, how is that possible? How can you, you know, be going through something, trials, tribulations, whatever it may be, and still see joy in it? But I think that's the beauty of having Christ with you, that even when you're going through the storm, even when it's a bit rocky, even when you are walking through the valleys of the shadow of death, that you will fear no evil. Why? Because he is with you in the wildfire. And I think this next song is perfect for that.

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0: 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I look my brother in the face, then I lied and I taste the biscuit. Troubled waters now, I'm sort of building paper bridges. I done 100 festivals with 100 artists. 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Yes, it was only for the gifting. 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Nobody chooses to be this way, but still it's our V to say. No much left for me to say. Maybe one more thing. I realize that I won't be happy till I look in the mirror and I...
1: Your conflicts, all the difficult things, the problematic situations in your life are not chance or haphazard. They're actually yours. The part of you that loves you more than anything else has created roadblocks to lead you to yourself. You're not going to go in the right direction unless there's something pricking you in the side, telling you, look here, this way. It'll go to extreme measures to wake you up. It'll make you suffer greatly if you don't listen. What else can it do? That is its purpose.
2: What a beautiful song by Governor B. That song right there was Love Me by Governor B. And I feel like it's just such a sweet and wholesome song. And just before that, you heard Wildfire by Tfumi Adonna. I feel like I haven't heard that song for a minute. So I just have to give it to us, okay? Because, yeah, it's a great reminder to remember that even when we're going through the wildfire, that the God who has done it before is going to surely do it again. Well, if you're just joining me, this is the Esther Armour on the UK Gospel Show, and you're listening to Premier Gospel Radio. And I'm just here to spread the love, spread the joy. And I want to know, what is something you have been joyous about lately? What is something that you are joyful about? What is something that gets you happy when you wake up? Is it something that's happened? Is it just something that you tell yourself each morning? Is it something that you're even looking forward to? Feel free to tell me on 0303 040 1111 on WhatsApp, or you can text 66777 and let your first word be gospel and tell me what brings you joy. What is making you joyful? What is making you joyous? And I want to read Galatians chapter 5 verse 22, which looks at love and joy. And it says, but the Holy Spirit produces this kind of fruit in our lives: love, joy, peace, patience, kindness, goodness, faithfulness, gentleness, and self-control. There is no law against these things, which just shows us that, hey, like, the gospel is so, so simple that when we bear these fruits, when we have these fruits, we're already showing God in us. We are already being that light in the world. And indeed, that is what I believe. That's what our next song is going to tell us, what I believe.

What a sweetness in Jesus. Right there was Sweet Sensation by Nafima. And just before that, we heard What I Believe by Limo Blaze. We've been looking at joy. We've been looking at the love of the Lord. And we've been looking at what is making you joyful and joyous. Maybe something you're looking forward to. Maybe something that's happened. Or maybe something that you tell yourself every single day. I mean, what is your form of encouragement? What is your word of encouragement for yourself? What's your word of encouragement? Maybe for other people around you. I want to read another scripture, which is Romans chapter 12, verse 12, which says, "Rejoice in our confident hope, be patient in trouble, and keep on praying." And I think there's such a big importance in that last part of the sentence, which is to keep on praying, that whether things are good, whether things are bad, in it all, it is important to keep on praying and to remember just to keep going, just to keep yourself pushing, as the Gen Zs would like to say. We got to push, all right? We got to push through it. But we are going to continue with the vibes, with the energy, and you know how we do it on the UK Gospel Show. This is our next favorite segment, Bars in the Bible.

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1: Yes, that's me. Wake up, it's a new day. 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I'm talking reggae. What do you do when you're in a situation when you want some hip hop, Afrobeat, choir tunes, and lots more, plus beer jokes, current affairs discussions, interviews with your favorite gospel artists, the biggest UK gospel DJs. Hot Pot Porry! Wait, what? Tala, what do you mean Hot Pot Porry?
2: Well, I mean, basically, you've got so many things on the show, you might as well call it Hot Pot Porry, and I think that's appropriate.
1: Hot Porridge Massive. Oh, Lord, this guy.

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1: Okay.
2: When you see what God's doing in this, it will be worth it.
0: I mean, family, how else do you want to start your day?

you should really see me up in the studio right now. I'm having a time, having a vibe, having a jam along with you right now. The song right there was God Did It by Lima Blaze. And just before that, you heard Finish Business by Imran. Well, I've been enjoying Bars in the Bible today because, hey, it's just really, really hitting. So I think we're going to continue with that segment. And I think you need to hear a bit from Steps.

way more. My biggest problem is that I need to obey more. Lukewarm, pick a side, we don't know who you play for. The celebratory announcement, let me hear a trumpet. We already won, everyone clap. Had a spiritual awakening in my nap. And then I found some purpose in my rap.

0: and God says yes.
1: There's no better person to do it with, but with Jesus. That song right there was Do It With Jesus by Y Shady and a whole bunch of our other hip-hop-y rappers from the UK gospel scene, okay? That was Do It With Jesus, and I love, love, love the remix. Do you want to guess what my favorite line is? I'm going to let you guess. If you want to put your guess through, you can do that on 0303-040-1111 on WhatsApp, or you can text 66777 and let your first word be gospel. Maybe you can take a guess at what my favorite line is, my favorite bar is of that song. And just before that, you heard Pilgrim by Steps. But I'm having a time, having a vibe, and we're just enjoying the joy of the Lord. I love when the Bible says that the joy of the Lord is our strength, not our own joy, not a joy that comes from us, not a personal joy, not a joy from your friend, your family, whatever. No, the joy of the Lord is our strength. Ah, it's such a beautiful thing to have the Lord on your side, to have the Lord with you. I mean, I was talking about this with a friend recently that I can't, you know, begin to understand how people do it without Jesus, because I'm telling you, with my own strength, it's not enough a lot of the days. I'll be real, every single day comes with its own challenges, but doing it with Christ is just so amazing. So I want to encourage you right now that if you don't know Jesus, that you should get to know, because honestly, he is a wonderful friend and companion. But while you think and reflect on that, let's continue with the vibes.

Yes, he indeed is a God who talks and do, which simply means that whatever he says he's going to do, he is going to do it, okay? And he's never failed yet. He is the same yesterday, today, and forever. And I have that faith and that hope and that confidence in him. And I hope you can hear it in my voice right now. I'm literally moving with so much like hand actions and so much vim right now because I just love Jesus, because I just love the fact that in every walk of life, he is just with us. And the things he said he's going to do, he's the only one that makes promises and doesn't want to fail. He doesn't want to fail you, okay? So I hope you've been thinking, reflecting, and if you don't know Jesus, that you should get to know. I'm just here to spread the love and the joy that I've been feeling from this week. And I want to read Philippians chapter 4, verse 4, which says, "Always be full of joy in the Lord," which is what I am right now. And I say again, rejoice. I want to encourage you as we go into the next week that you remain full of joy, that you take the joy with you, that even when you enter certain rooms that don't seem as joyous, that you will bring the joy that it needs. And I think we should bring that joy with Jesus.

even though winter is very much nearby, but he still continues to bring sunshine and laughter. He makes every day feel like summer. The song right there was by Lima Blaze, Sunshine and Laughter. And just before that, you heard You and I by Koffi Darte and Called Out Music. I've been here to spread the joy, spread the love, and just for you to know that Jesus loves you and that he wants you to be joyous. So I pray that as you go into the week ahead, that you continue to remain joyful. I pray that you find joy if you don't have it. And I pray that it remains with you and it is something that will continue to fill you up in Jesus' name. I love you with the love of the Lord. And this isn't goodbye. This is see you again soon. I leave you with this one.

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1: Yes, that's me. 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I'm talking reggae. What do you do when you're in a situation? Hip hop, Afrobeat. Choir tunes and lots more, plus beer jokes, current affairs discussions, interviews with your favourite gospel artists, the biggest UK gospel DJs. Hot Pot Porry! Wait, what? Tala, what do you mean Hot Pot Porry?
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1: Yes, that's me. 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I'm talking reggae. What do you do when you're in a situation on your walk? Hip hop, Afrobeat. Tunes and lots more, plus beer jokes, current affairs discussions, interviews with your favorite gospel artists, the biggest UK gospel DJs. Hot Pot Porry! Wait, what? Tala, what do you mean Hot Pot Porry?
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